0: The Unmistakable Shadows, so evocative of a certain time.
1: Oh, I think so as well. I mean, and just looking at a photograph of them, you know, the original lineup with Jet Harris and Tony Meehan. Oh boy, yeah, great stuff.
0: So now something that, well, not American as such.
1: No, this one isn't. This is Jamaican. And we're having a bit of a heat wave now, so I think we'll play a track called Heat Wave. This is Tommy McCook.
0: Why not?

0: We are Devo.
1: We are indeed. Which one are you? Well, actually, no. The drummer died just recently.
0: Really?
1: So I thought we'd play that. And it's just a great record that came out on Stiff a long time ago.
0: I did manage to see them just the once.
1: Did you?
0: Yeah, and they would do it. They had the, you know, those
1: the helmets.
0: The funny foul pot.
1: Yeah, yeah.
0: And
1: great.
0: That was at the Rainbow when it was still the Rainbow.
1: Ah, okay.
0: And I managed to get in. I didn't have a ticket, so I hung out in the George Robey across the road.
1: Oh, yeah.
0: And I think it was early 80s, so I had a digital watch, because they'd only just come, they'd
1: right.
0: come in. So I managed to trade it for a ticket to
1: Did
0: go
1: you?
0: In. Yeah.
1: Wow.
0: Talk about hustle.
1: I swapped my watch to see Devo.
0: Yeah.
1: Could have been the title of their next album, couldn't it? Okay, we'll be going... Sorry.
0: Yeah, could well be.
1: Okay, yeah.
0: Okay.
1: Right, this is a band called Rangda, and they're really good. And this track is called The Vault.

0: Rangda there, The Fault. I don't know anything about them.
1: Oh, okay. Well, they formed about 3 years ago, I think, but it's made up of drummer Chris Corsano, who plays in tons of underground bands from America, Sir Richard Bishop on guitar, who was in Sun City Girls, and Ben Chasney on guitar, who is Six Organs of Admittance.
0: Right.
1: There we are.
0: Okay.
1: And now we're just stepping back now to the 80s, and this was a great band I used to love called Yachts, A Fool Like You.

0: Yachts and part of the New Wave.
1: They were. They were. Yes, indeed.
0: Because it wasn't quite punk, was it? So
1: They came along just... No, I see what you're saying. More power pop, I suppose. But
0: yeah, but they did support the Sex Pistols at an early infamous gig. And then latterly the Elvis Costello.
1: Oh, yeah, I bet.
0: So that makes them definitely New Wave.
1: Yeah, yeah. I mean, I saw them at Hope and Anchor. And at Nashville as well, I remember.
0: Right.
1: Probably some college gigs as well at the time.
0: Of course, we all forget the new term New Wave now, because, well, there have been some several waves that have been termed to new.
1: Yeah.
0: I think kind of before, actually, punk became sort of regular coinage, it was new wave.
1: Yeah, there was a new wave, there was a no wave movement in in America, which had people like James White and the Contortions, and a lot of those bands. I mean, Devo could have come out of that sort of no-wave scene
0: right.
1: as well.
0: And then, because you had Talking Heads as well.
1: Talking Heads, of course.
0: And
1: that's
0: Television.
1: Right. Yes.
0: And who weren't definitely. Really punk, but they were certainly sort of a cutting edge of something.
1: They certainly were. Okay, well, here's someone who'll be... everybody will know this guy's name, but Roy Harper's going to make one of his albums, and it's the first album he's made in years, which prompted me to pull out Stormcock and... play this track.
0: Oh, right, okay.
1: One Man Rock and Roll Band.

0: Yeah, I'm a big Roy Harper fan.
1: Yes.
0: Quite fanatical I am.
1: Yes, you are, of course. Yeah.
0: And the weight on me, yeah, does make me quite big. So that makes me a big Roy Harper fan. And, yeah, Stormcock, fantastic. His story does make some interesting reading. I recently did sort of look him up on Wikipedia, and because he did an impromptu set at the Stonehenge Free Festival, which is on YouTube, in fact.
1: Okay.
0: And it's glorious, because, I mean, he just kind of puts a bit of echo on his guitar.
1: He's majestic.
0: He really kind of jumps out.
1: You know, he's not looking bad at right now either, and he's making this new album.
0: Well, I remember in the 70s, he was supposed to have only had 3 years to live or something, because he had some strange disease. I thought it was sort of like cirrhosis or something like that, because he was a user. But it turned out to be some rare disease, which he did get over.
1: Wow.
0: Surprisingly.
1: Wow.
0: I can't remember the name of the disease. It's one of these sort of like...
1: Oh, yes, let's not go on the subject of diseases, Alan.
0: That's no. No, okay. Yeah, true. Right.
1: But what we will go on to is a 45 by Hellfire Corner, which is Gary Brewer, the wonderful guitarist. And have a listen to this.

0: Hellfire Corner, and that was a song called Hard Pushed, and that featured the legendary Gary Brewer.
1: He was in other something else as well, was he?
0: Well, he he's an absolute legend in Kingston.
1: Oh, right, yeah, okay.
0: He really is. It's the absolute truth. He still plays regularly with his band, the GBs, but that was from a pre-GBs lineup, Hellfire Corner. Great
1: right,
0: stuff.
1: Right, and now Joanne Kelly, who was... she used to kind of play all the blues clubs in the 70s.
0: Yes,
1: I used to see, because you used to see her name in the listings all the time, but I don't think I ever saw her live. But we have, I think we have played some Joanne Kelly.
0: We quite possibly have.
1: She did a track with Tony McPhee.
0: Yes, that's right. Yes, well, that was all part of the, on the circuit at the same time. Because I used to see Joanne Kelly and... oh, yeah, she was fantastic. And this is one of the best records I've heard by any blues person, you know. And the fact that it's English makes no real difference. It's fantastic. It's called This Is Your Last Chance Now.

0: Yeah, beautiful. Yeah.
1: Oh, it's fabulous. I mean, you know, just listen to that again, and I just think it's a fantastic song by a fantastic performer, Gian Kelly. And now we're going to hear from Champion Doug Veitch jumping into low.

0: Jumping into love?
1: Yep, that's right. We always are. And it's that was Champion Doug Veitch, which is great. And we're now going to move on, going back into psychedelic era with Quicksilver Messenger Service and Backdoor Man.

0: Right, yeah, a Willie Dixon number, apparently.
1: Yes, that's right.
0: I wouldn't have said that was very psychedelic, to be honest.
1: Oh, well...
0: But, you know...
1: I think it was. I think it was great, it's great actually. And,
0: but it's... I mean, I'm brought to mind the Doors version, which...
1: Okay. But one of the rare things about that track was it was Quicksilver Messenger Service with horns, and they didn't record very much with
0: Section. There's like a, almost a blood, sweat and tears feel to it.
1: Yeah, with a very sort of... John Cipollina's guitar still sounds menacing to me. And now we're going to go on to, let's say, an unofficial recording by Bruce Springsteen. We don't play him often on the programme, but he's here with a guy called Greg Kean, who he wrote the song for back in the 70s, and it's called Rendezvous.
0: I'm just wondering whether I've got the right side here, because it's got a B on it. Should I have the B side?
1: You should.
0: Okay, let's do it.
2: One, two, three, four!

0: Bruce Springsteen.
1: Well, we don't play him very often, and but I think that one was worth playing.
0: Yeah, I'm not a big fan.
1: No, I've got to say I'm not either, really. But I came across this while I was going through some 45s this week, and I thought, yeah, why not? Why not?
0: Yeah. So that's bringing us to the end of the programme. This has been Eternity O'Clock with me, Alan Cannon, and Kenno Records. Thanks for coming in.
1: Thank you, Alan.
0: And you'll be in next week?
1: Yes, indeed.
0: And all details will be in full on Mixcloud when I upload it.
1: That's great.
0: And, goodbye for now.
1: Okay,
0: we're going to last
1: track. Yes, we're going out with a band called The Goods, and they're from Texas. This track is called Ziggy Stardust.

Good evening and welcome to The Strange Boutique on Brighton & Hove Community Radio and also on Green Futures Festivals Radio. I'm Dave Sharman, introducing the show as always. And we've got an electronic kind of feel to the show tonight, which explains why we kicked off with Orchestral Maneuvers in the Dark and the Native Daughters of the Golden West. Now, they got a lot of flack, it says here, for their previous album, Dazzle Ships, which basically, but the first two tracks, So In Love, which it says here only charted at 56 in Australia, and Secret, both prove that McCluskey and Humphreys could write and compose genuinely solid pop songs, although some may take issue with the slick production. I don't mind, it's very obviously the 80s sound. 88 Seconds in Greensboro and the one we just played, The Native Daughters of the Golden West, both show an attempt to embrace a more guitar-driven style, with 88 Seconds, it says here, being the better produced song. So why didn't I play that one? Because I don't care. I think The Native Daughters of the Golden West was probably the best track to start tonight's show, and I hope you all agree. Okay, now we're going to go back in time, back in time. PJ Proby, who used to split his trousers as a stage gimmick, is now going to sing a song called Home.

He still writes and records on his own independent record label, Select Records, and performs in the UK at 60s concerts. He is currently aged 84. You can find out more about his career on the internet if you're so inclined, and I hope you are. Now we're going to have a track by Tony Bennett, who's very recently died, unfortunately, and we'll be talking more about him after we've heard one of my favourite tracks, Blue Velvet. That's thanks to David Lynch and the film of the same name.

The wonderful crooner there, Tony Bennett, doing one of my favourite songs, as I said, and it was, of course, Blue Velvet. Tony Bennett was a great interpreter of the American songbook, says the BBC website. He delighted generations of audiences from 1950 to 2020 with his stylish renditions of classic songs. In 2021, Love for Sale, his second album, Duets with Lady Gaga, followed it to the top of the charts. He was the oldest man to have a number one in the United States. In and a seven-decade career, he sold more than 50 million records worldwide. He won 2 Emmys, 20 Grammys, 19 competitive trophies, as well as the Lifetime Achievement Award. But perhaps the greatest compliment came from none other than Frank Sinatra. Tony Bennett, he said simply, is the best singer in the business. He excites me when I watch him. He moves me. He is a singer who gets across what the composer has in mind, and probably a smidgen more. In 2021, the second record, the Cole Porter tribute album, Love for Sale, was also a huge phenomenal commercial success. Tony Bennett's health was too poor to allow him to promote it. 6 years earlier,

He had been diagnosed with Alzheimer's. Rest in peace, Tony Bennett. Now we're going to have Novelty Record Time. This week is a tongue-in-cheek song that I decided to play. It's the Straubs, and it's called Part of the Union. The reason for playing it is that we're having a lot of strikes, NHS, trains, etc., etc., and so I thought that this would be good. The Straubs.

There you go. You won't get me. I'm part of the union. That was the Straubs there. Part of the Union, song by the Straubs, featured on their 73 album, which was called Bursting at the Seams, and was the band's most successful single, peaking at number 2 in the UK singles charts. The song was included on the album Bursting at the Seams, but was not considered typical of the songs on that album. It was originally recorded without a contribution by band leader Dave Cousins, and was to be released under the name The Brothers. It demonstrates the different, more commercial direction the writing partnership of Richard Hudson and John Ford was taking with the band. The song, especially the chorus, "You won't get me, I'm part of the union," quickly became popular as an anthem of the trade union movement. Subsequently, the Straubs have confirmed that the song was written with genuine celebrity intent in support of the unions. Came out in January 1973, and I remember it well. Now we're going to have the monochrome set, because I thought it would be a good idea to slip something in from a recent album. This is called Really in the Wrong Town.

Ooh, it doesn't get much better than that, or does it? Listen to the rest of the show with ears pinned back. That was the Monochrome set, and a track from an album called All Hallow Tide, all one word. There was a fabulous quote from Bid, the lead singer-songwriter last year, about his alleged songwriting process, which went something like this. Well, I read a bit of Restoration poetry, listen to some Lead Belly, and it comes out like this, points froppishly at his band's latest album. There is a distinctive English musical vibe, as well as country, exotica, garage and cinema music influences. The Monochrome set for a band who emerged from punk are really rather ornate, elegant chamber pop combo nowadays. The lyricism is tantalizingly and frustratingly opaque. So, to be blunt, the experience of listening to All Hallow Tide is laid back and distractive reverie rather than a concentrated affair. I hope you made sense of it. Now we're going to have Level 42 doing a song that reflects how we should be, but we're not. This is called Peace in a Peaceful World.

Fading away very nicely there is Level 42, and I got the title wrong. I bet some of you were thinking it doesn't sound like they're singing Peace in a Peaceful World. No, it was Love in a Peaceful World. Slap on the wrists for that. It was a song released in July 1994 by Level 42 from their final studio album of the decade, Forever Now. The song peaked at 31 on the UK singles charts and was the last single of Level 42 to enter the charts. The music video of the song is the final video recorded by Level 42 with Jeff Baines as director. The single was released only in the UK. The song appears on the compilation album This Is Where I Took It From, Past Lives, the best of the RCA years, released in 2007, which featured their greatest hit songs from 1991 to 1996. So that's a little bit of information for you. 4 minutes and 17 of your seconds in length. Goody, goody. Now we're going to have Mark Almond, and he is fighting a war.

I didn't really notice when I put this playlist together, but we've had peace and now we've got war. That's what kind of happens in the world today, does it not? I found an interesting review on Amazon. There are other sites to buy the CD, of course. This is Mark Allman's second album as a co-writer with producer Chris Braid, who produces Luna Del Rey, amongst others. Chaos and a Dancing Star is also stylistically varied, but at the same time has something extra that holds it together in such a way that it could almost be, but not quite, a concept album. Maybe it's the sweeping cinematic feel of Braid's arrangements, or maybe it's the end of days romantic lyrics penned by Mark that holds it all together, or maybe it's both, but in any case it works very well indeed. I thought the track that we just played was a bit kind of glam rock in places. So back to the beginning, what is it that holds the album together? I've realised it makes a great album is that it has heart. Now, unfortunately, we lost Jane Birkin. So not only Tony Bennett, but Jane Birkin. Now we're going to have a really bang up-to-date song from her with English lyrics, because a lot of the songs she did were in La Belle France language. So Jane Birkin, Catch Me If You Can, with her nice whispery vocals.

0: my heart might break for the pain of going now. My mistake. Too late.
1: Definitely has her own distinctive style, does she not? Jane Birkin, who has died age 76. She died at her home in Paris. The French president Emmanuel Macron paid tribute to Birkin, saying that she embodied freedom and sang the most beautiful words in our language. Jane Birkin was a French icon, a complete artist. Her voice was as gentle as her commitments were ardent. She bequeaths us a legacy of songs and images that will never leave us, Macron tweeted. Well, there are loads of obituaries on the interweb. Listen to her music, listen to her. She was a beautiful angel that stalked the earth. Okay, now we're going to have, I think it's going to be Duran Duran. And this is a well-known song by them called Union of the Snakes.

Duran Duran there, fading away with their ninth single, I believe. And it was released on the 17th of October, 83. It was the lead single from the band's third album, Seven and the Ragged Tiger, and it precedes the album by 1 month. It became one of Duran Duran's most popular singles, hitting the number one spot in the US cash box and peaking at number three on the US Billboard Hot 100 for three consecutive weeks at the end of 83. Further chart movement was to prevent Say It Isn't So by Daryl Hall and John Oates, and Say Say Say by Paul McCartney and Michael Jackson. It also reached number three in the UK singles charts. 4 minutes and 20 seconds of your time taken up with that single. Now we're going to have The Killers, because I think they're fan-dabby-dozy. What track are we having? Well, it's called Read My Mind.

Brandon Flowers on good form there with a track from Sam's Town called Read My Mind. A little bit of information. The album is said to be influenced by the works of U2, Duran Duran, that's why it follows them, The Beatles, Tom Petty and the Heartbreakers, Dire Straits, ELO and many, many more. In the October 2006 issue of Giant magazine, Flowers was quoted as saying that Sam's Town would be one of the best albums in the past 20 years, and in Entertainment Weekly he remarked that it would be the album that keeps rock and roll floating. Flowers later said of the production techniques used on the record, "We didn't want to use too many vocal effects on the first album. We used auto-tune and I didn't even realise what was going on with those machines and the computer. I was adamant about not using them this time. You really hear what my voice sounds like for the first time." At one point, was told that Brian Eno had passed over the chance to produce the album, a rejection that affected Brandon greatly. However, when he worked with Eno, Eno told him that he'd never been offered the project in the first place. Missus. Thank you for listening to The Strange Boutique on Brighton and Hove Community Radio and also on Green Futures Festivals Radio. Now, what do we have on next week's show? Well, it's been through a bit of a change from when it originally was put together. So we've got Terry Jacks, and it isn't Seasons in the Sun. We've got Drama Rama, and we've got the Smithereens, because they're brilliant. We're going to go out with a band who played the Sussex County Cricket Ground, or whatever it's called now, on Sunday, la la la la, and so we're going to have a track called 5:15. Thank you to Alan for being the studio manager from a distance. Tune in next week for more of the same in a different genre.

And so he says, I got this thing here. He says, it takes place there. A couple of guys, they're musicians, and they see the St. Valentine's Day Massacre, and the gangsters with the... they see you, and you run with this other guy, and now you gotta hide, because they're gonna go... and they're gonna get you. And so you join an all-girl orchestra, which means you're gonna be in drag for about three quarters of the picture. You gonna do it? And I thought for one split second, and I said, yes. He said, okay. And he walked away. And about 6 months later, the script showed up, and she was, but she was divine, as we know. She was difficult, but not on purpose. She was not temperamental. She just was very, very late, and she would be fully made up or whatever, be on the set, and not in her dressing room, the permanent one, but on a little portable one, you know, little huts that they'd have on the set, ready to go. But until she was psyched up personally and ready, she just couldn't come out and face it. And it drove, it did not bother me as much. It bothered Tony more, but in the second half of the film, she was difficult that way, but it was not, as I say, temperamental. It was just the only way she knew how to work. And she would take very, very many takes sometimes. Well, one time we went about, I won a lot of money from Tony, because he said, we'll get it by take 40, and it went 47. She just would stop a scene in the middle, even though it was going fine as far as the director and as far as the other actors went. But if it didn't feel right to her, she would just say sorry, and she'd just shake her hands to loosen up and relax and turn, and we'd do it again. Again, not temperament. Something wasn't quite clicking for her, and all she had to do was come in and say, where is that bourbon? Oh, there it is. And Tony and I were standing there with our wigs and the stuff on. And that was it. And we got up to about take 42 or 3. Billy had given her 85,000 different ways to do it. And nothing had really taken. And I mean, he really, one of the world's greatest directors, was at wit's end. And finally, just before we did get it, and she stopped again, he said, about Marilyn, possibly a few. And she said, don't talk to me now. I'll forget how I want to play it. And she stopped again. He said, about Marilyn, possibly a few. And she said, don't talk to me now. I forget how I want to play again. It. He said, about Marilyn, possibly a few. And she said, don't talk to me now. I forget how I want to play it.

0: up to you, isn't it, whether you feel that it's rubbish or it's good.
1: Power to the people.
2: Hey, come on, Brody, let's go to the show. Vincent drove back nicotine women in tow. This year I hear it's neon couture.

0: Very good evening, and thank you, David and Sharma, for your lovely show. And if you didn't catch it all, you can do what I'm going to do, because I got the first bit, didn't get the middle bit because I was walking over. You can go to Mixcloud and you will find the Strange Boutique's full back catalogue. Sorry, I just did something strange with my voice because one of our station helpers, Nemi the cat, sort of flew over the decks in probably some sort of remixing kind of. Only Nemi knows what Nemi does. Well, we're going to start the show with the Nelly Canes, who are, well, not all of them, half of them are playing for free this Sunday at the Grays Pub in Hanover. And it's going to start, doors are already open because it's a pub, but the start of the event is 7:30. They're probably going to start playing about half eight. A really good opportunity to see a great band. And here we go.
1: 3, 4...

That was Home by the Nelly Canes, who are playing at the Grays on Sunday. Do come along. And they're playing in August. I think it's the Grays as well. And that, but that will not be free. That'd be £10 a ticket. Nearer the time, I'll tell you about that. But we've got an Americano

the Carney team, who I think there's a, I don't know, 500,000 of them now. They're all over the world enjoying the bass lines and making music themselves and being a nice little big tribe, really.

Unfortunately, the Bill Nelson track that I promised you did not actually come into fruition. And we had a love track, but in the background we have some brilliant examples of Mick Karn's bass playing. Tomorrow on Easter Repass, we're going to have definitely one or maybe both of the Mick Karn tribute shows that we've been putting out over the last couple of years. So that will be on Kingston Green Radio. That will be on at between 4 and 6. And next up, we're going to have... Actually, before I tell you what we have play next, I'm going to say, if you go on the Cat TV on the radio Facebook page, you will see an event all about the Mick Karn tribute and everything, and global event. And there's a lovely picture of him with his beautiful pink hair and gold parting. And next up, we're going to have a band that the Mick Karn tribute everything. Global event. And there's a lovely picture of him with his beautiful pink hair and gold parting. And next up, we're going to have a band that I saw, when was it? About 2 weeks ago now. It's Green Door. They were the headliners with the Wooden Arms. And this is a single, Tide.

listening to Cat on the radio here. Also going out in some green radio, Green Professor and Hove Green Radio. And that's the wooden arm. And just, it might be December. It might be tide. But let's call it December tide. And they played us to go Green War. And that's quite a sort of subdued track for them. It's very classical. It's also quite sort of violin, there's piano, and it's quite. So, but then the last track they played when I saw them started off very sort of subdued and I'm calling it cool. And they went pretty kind of avant-garde rock and roll, which was, I think, a combination. Now, if you like avant-garde and interesting kind of arty thing, Synergy Centre in Bright, which if you go to Cloud for Cathart Adam show a couple of weeks ago with Sam Bryant and manager of one of the managers down there, and it's quite an interesting project. If you show, you can get out. So, it's sort of it's also a sort of community centre. It's a project they've been working on for a couple of years, and they're opening a couple of weeks ago. Now this Friday they've got a free art exhibition and talk. Luke Brown, and that starts at 6:30, goes to 10:30. There's the cafe and thing. So I put it up or open it up on the TV face page. So that's interesting to do. Lots of things going on. There's lots of free things going on this weekend. There's a yoga festival day at George in Kemp for yoga classes and things. And I've already told you about happening on Sunday, which is everyone together. Yes. And Nelly comes at the grass. And what we've got next is this goes out to a very popular resident of the Briar, Mr. Nick Leave. And I think last week, David Antishman did a lot of tributes to Nick and his wife and sad loss of son. This is Halia. It's a lovely song. It's a long one. Sit back, joy. If you want a tear, go ahead.

that last line, Willy, comes of having leaves, which I don't have because it's a song. It's Brian McNeil, and that was courtesy of a Alex Gerard, I guess, Friday on East St. Ross, the East Now show. No, half of it was the company. Only before the repermit. It had been away in time. And he accidentally left it and saw him last night, but I forgot the CD along. So I'm playing, and I played it all. You could hack. Alex will not be hearing it because Alex is also a radio on Hexton Radio. That's in London. Alex and in Britain today to see the second here, the show of Fierce Friends, who regular guests this show. And it went down brilliantly. And three bands there was the mum, dad, and the kids, hopefully being on the show, Nick, and the girl, another favourite of this show, and of course the Fierce Friends themselves. And they're apparently a new album just waiting to be pressed, released, and everything, so we look forward to it. And if you want to check out any of those bands, it's all living on the TV page. And I think, I'm not sure about the mum, dads, the kids. I think they've got something. There's a crash. My cat's doing something. Anyway, right, we're going to play a song called Dance of the Clouds. And it's by Buffalo Wick, which is, I think, basically a brace. It is a stage in Glastonbury. And they just it wasn't in the radio, but they came along, sneaked this little CD in. Well, little CD, it's a massive double fold, beautifully crafted. Some cricketers. They look like cricketers. It's anyway, this pack is as I just said, and here we go.

was really in our party dancing shoes on. A few solo tracks before, and it's good to sort of do a bit of both. And next up, Wolf Deck, day 7, 7, 7. It's going to be the beat, and it's going to be the beat, apparently. No, the beat didn't play Darth. There's I was going on about the ancient passing of time in Glastonbury, but I thought I was going to the beat, but so the beat had plashed, got the last couple of songs. It wasn't the beat, it was the shores. And someone said that the beat were playing Dartford Festival, and it wasn't, I think it was Sector. So somewhere, maybe it would like to come this show, and then we can play them, and it them, and it would be amazing. We enjoy this. Sooner or later.

Today, very listeners, we'll actually go over. We'll go at 9 o'clock with the station, but you want to carry on listening to us at 9 o'clock, which, if you may already be listening to BHR,

0: But if not, if you're into the other show, switch over and continue with me. And we have in studio the lovely, as I call you, Honky. That's not the name of us to go.
1: That's the one I came with from back home. It was on my...
0: Your pop. I did a little app for our show today, and I said that the master would be on the show, possibly with a pop and playing some great tunes. Here you are. That's brilliant.
1: And indeed, I do have a friend. This is my current companion.
0: Does your cat have a name?
1: No.
0: Miss Monkey.
1: Just has a brand.
0: A brand.
1: Yeah,
0: Nike. No. I've got a. You would like. I don't know if you've heard of the Urban Sedated record label. It's a Ray and Dub specialist in Bristol. This guy's not based in Bristol. It's all over the place. I think he's originated. He speaks about 17 languages. He's got a book. And he's got. This is his previous album, Roots. The track I'm going to play now is called In the Night. And then we're a treat from you, if that's okay.

That last track was and in the night, and it's getting late. It's getting late. And here we have Ilya just tuning up Funky Play. What, is it an original song or? Yeah.

0: That was lovely. Does that title yet, or?
1: This is the title. Oh. It's by a lovely girl on sea in Brighton to fly against the wind.
0: Oh, maybe that could be the to try and fly against the wind.
1: Okay. How would I do that?
0: I just need a little thing. I used to live in a shared house that was a very creative house. There was a lot of creative people, and often you'd hear the beautiful sound like we're here now coming from the floors up from down low. It was very nice. Yeah.
1: No complaints.
0: No. I'd like to move to, which was a lot of comfort where they were.

0: I'm sure it's a very few listeners, but maybe like myself, might not know what it's called. What is that? That sort of that piece of music.
1: Romance. Anonymous.
0: And who wrote that?
1: When you actually the chief music, this one is anonymous.
0: Oh, I think now you said that. That sounds familiar. Someone.
1: They suspected the assist Regas, but I think so far it's not proven.
0: Yeah.
1: One of the most beautiful. Yeah.
0: It's beautiful. And I have it all recorded now.

0: Beautiful. Perfect for a summer's evening. So I'm saying that you're waiting for your guitarist to get better, come back, be bored,
1: Yeah.
0: and then

0: in the autumn, you may have some exciting accents that.
1: Autumn.
0: The autumn. Are you gonna play that next?
1: Anything for that? Yes, we're kind of some muscles in his mind, and I'm just trying to get her used to playing every Wednesday at Piggy Mays, Kifle Midnight. Now we're on a bit of a holiday for a month.
0: A hiatus, there's a lot of cool.
1: Yes.
0: So, that's why he's Ming.
1: Yes, yeah, absolutely.
0: So he needs grapes and flowers sent to him continuously.
1: TLC.
0: TLC, yes.
1: Yeah, but sometimes the guitar can get massively really stressed.
0: Yeah, there's a lot of musicians, you know, that seem to have problems, yeah. And they seem to be having operations and things, and which just puts action for a yes. time. Yep.
1: As always, the Shemus go, yeah. Healthy, all helps.
0: Yes. Did you live a healthy lifestyle?
1: Until I learned Corot.
0: You look very healthy.
1: Thank you very much.
0: Yeah.
1: Yeah. So this was your request. Mm-hmm.

0: That was beautiful. That I was looking along to stop my crying. It's very beautiful. Thank you. It's lovely.
1: You have a singer in the flamenco.
0: The softness of your voice, I mean, very lovely. Yeah. So then normally you flamenco to dance in it.
1: There's a singer and another guitarist, a harmonica and guitar. The meal. Yeah.
0: So brave of you, doing it live, doing it. Do it low.
1: The time, but you gotta.
0: Yeah.
1: This is just interlude.
0: That's Bim. We were playing the leaves. I'm thinking, sometimes I go to Opix and things. Well, I'm quite near you if you're on Seven Dials now. A signal, and it's quite a very sort of. It's embracing to sort of people to sort of have a sort of thing. You do very well and everything. It's things that I tried before. And it comes with drummer that can. Provide a kit if drummer yourself and you want to have a go sort of thing.

0: Hopefully she got the message to tune into the other station. She's usually pretty good with when we flip over. Or we may still be on all four channels, so that some Bossa Nova would be good, yeah.
1: Yeah.

0: Beautiful. So, was the guitar the first instrument you started playing as a child? Or?
1: Well, first piano, but it was too big to have in the house, so I didn't do any lessons. Then my brother brought a guitar in the house, and he taught me a bit of it. And then it was drums after that. Yeah.
0: So, were your parents musical?
1: No, they encouraged me.
0: Encouraged you?
1: I always played music.
0: Yeah. So initially they sent you to sort of piano lessons, and did they all?
1: When I asked for it, yeah, at school, yeah. And then I blew up their sound system.
0: For the schools?
1: No, at home. Yeah.
0: By playing it rather than putting gunpowder.
1: Yes. No, I put the speakers as loud as I could. I was jamming with my drum set at home, and I think I was playing to Led Zeppelin. And
0: you put it on number 11.
1: Yeah, I saw smoke coming out, and there was the transformer gone. But that was the beginning of the musical journey.
0: Yeah, the kind of rock and roll. That's very... It's a rock and roll story. So did your brother carry on playing?
1: He went to study music, and he graduated from the university in Antwerp, in Belgium, studying music, yeah. But I just play from the heart. Not
0: That's brilliant. So, who are your influences, music-wise?

0: Apart from your brother.
1: Well, all sorts of music. I mean, I listen.
0: Because you're very versatile, so it must be coming
1: all
0: from.
1: Yeah, I listen. I love music as long as it's from the soul and it's, you know what they could say, if it don't mean a thing, if it ain't got that swing. So from jazz to blues to rock, Latin music, a bit of Arabic music, traditional Arabic music, even Japanese and Indian music. So as long as you feel that there's a soul behind the song and it's not like commercial.
0: Yeah, it's not sort of computer generated, yeah, kind of.
1: Then you feel something. Yeah. And some music you listen to for the very first time, and even though you don't understand the lyrics, you feel very connected, and so you know it's good music. Yeah.
0: Brilliant. So, I mean, do you remember the first, like, album you bought, or the first CD, or even cassette, if it was going back? Or is that...
1: This is a very hard question.
0: Yeah.
1: I have goldfish memory.
0: Great band, the Goldfish.
1: Yeah.
0: Yeah.
1: I would remember. You see, where I grew up, it wasn't very accessible to buy like original records, so you would record it by tape, and then
0: like friends would record it.
1: You would buy albums. So, I mean, back home, I have all the records for AC/DC, rocker, Led Zeppelin, and I had tapes for Pink Floyd, Bob Marley, Deep Purple, a lot of good
0: classic
1: old
0: rock
1: music.
0: Yeah,
1: and at home we had some classic music as
0: and
1: well.
0: Is your brother older than you?
1: Yeah.
0: And so was he influencing you with the kind of rock music, or did you discover it for yourself, or even your parents? Because that's
1: my big brother kind of passed me all the good music.
0: And it's great, you're embedding your own voice. It's very clever. It saves me doing it later.
1: My pleasure. Anytime.
0: Yeah.
1: This is a piece called Memories of Alhambra. Recuerdos de Alhambra. Which I heard on the radio here. Send me the notes, and I heard it on the radio on Classic FM one time, and I thought, what is this piece?
0: I want to play it.
1: Yeah, and he sent me the notes, and he was very gentle. He sent me some other accompanying notes to explain to play.
0: So do you read music?
1: Slowly, yeah.
0: Yeah. Because guitar music is so much different from like sheet music, isn't it? It's sort of
1: It does have some special notations in classical music, just for the fingers. But the same note applies.

0: getting thirsty playing this. Where's the bar?
1: The bar. I'm going to get you a cup of tea. Al might come upstairs and offer us a cocktail. No, it's probably a cup of tea or something.

What I'm going to do, I'm going to play the original of Lonesome Tonight, and the 1927 version by Valda de Leith, and go make a cup of tea.

I've been Catherine Lawrence Adams. No, I've been Cat TV on the radio. I'm not Catherine Lawrence Adams, it's just a rumour. And this has been a Thursday night show, and my guest was Funky, playing some lovely tunes there. And that last tune was Are You Lonesome Tonight, the original 1926 song. And we'll be back again sort of tomorrow for Easter Egg Repass at 4 o'clock. And I think we've got the Mick Kahn tribute, and maybe this out again. And we're going to end the show with Kate Daisy Grant and her song Resurrection. And she's a local artist, and she's got a lovely blue face.

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0: wait, what's happening? Oh, shut the doors.
1: It's weird, my friends. It's the Weird Incursion.
2: Good afternoon and welcome once again to the Weird Incursion from Brighton and Hove Community Radio. I'm Roy Weird. It's rather warm today, isn't it? Someone has mentioned it, I do believe. I think it's time for this.

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And suddenly the sea burst into flames, and the sand was burning. And I looked all around me, and I saw these shapes writhing in the flames, trying to get out, but they were

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Arthur Brown has these kind of waves of appreciation that go on in his career. And when he was... I think he was struggling a bit at some point. And then he ran into Nick Pinn and Chris Bryant. And they put together the Pocket Orchestra. And that was two acoustic guitars and Arthur Brown. So you don't get the kind of massive Hammond organ sound and all the rest of it. And they tour for a little while. They put out this thing called the Leg Boot album. And, yeah, it came out in 2003. And, yeah, he was still quite wonderful. And he is still quite wonderful today. I'm waiting for his new album to drop through the letterbox. But it hasn't arrived quite yet. Let's go on to something else. I'm planning to put in a few fire-related and heat-related things into this week's show. This was accidental. I already had this. This is Florida, where it's quite warm, by Erin Ann.

starts off quite quietly, and then it just kind of really goes for it, doesn't it? Florida by Erin Ann, and of course there's those little tinkly bits of random electronics at the end of things. There we are. Let's move on to Working Men's Club. They have a new album out called Fear, and this is called Rapture.

0: Only a minimal piece of random electronics on the end of that one. That was Rapture from the new Working Man's Club. Fear. There's a bit more from them to end the show. Let's have another bit of heat-related stuff here. This is Proctor Silex by Thumper Monkey, who I mentioned a couple of weeks ago, actually, on this show. And this is from the album We Bake Our Bread Beneath the Holy Fire. So that kind of fits nicely into the theme, doesn't it? Here we go, Thumper Monkey.
1: When she and I were first introduced by the Dean, it became clear to me that we were both in attendance at the Canadian Institute of Incendiary Morphology for quite different reasons.

she'd stared on, duck-faced, as the professor reminisced about his viewing of Southgate's millennial frivolity, a mechanism that would brand a prediction of the weather forecast onto food prior to consumption. She'd angrily coughed her vol-au-vent into a handkerchief. After all, this was a house of research, and that was her tale, the false piety of a woman secretly taking terrible pleasure in her work.

She told me about her visions, her visitations from a 1930 Lloyd Groff coatman. On some nights, a 1919 Charles Stride with an intact nichrome filament. Both would sear stigmata onto her palms that faded by sundown. When I declared ownership of a working Scharfenberg Sunbeam 2-9, I could almost sense the blood surging to the skin on her chest. That night, we purchased bread on the black market and visited my collection. Now she wept. While our relations became egregiously sensual, it became clear she was merely trying to engender an academic convert. Ah, my little Geronimo de Aguilar, marooned with her ideals amongst the heathens, obsession pushing her beyond conventional physical satisfaction. Inevitably, she began spending more and more time with my machines. I returned home one night to find a corpse.

What a wonderful track. That's Proctor Silex, and it's from the album We Bake Our Bread Beneath the Holy Fire. I'm not sure if it's on the free album you can download from Bandcamp, but anyway, Thumper Monkey, well worth checking out. Brilliant band. So we seem to also have a few, well, American references going on here. This next track is called Olive, NY, which I assume stands for New York, because it's in capital letters, by a woman called Katie Bejzuk. I don't know how you pronounce that. The album's called Woman on the Moon. Anyway, here we go.

Kind of sweet, that, really. And no random electronics on the end. How about that? Yeah, that was Katie Besuch. I don't know how you pronounce that. Woman on the Moon, anyway. Olive New York. She actually mentions New York at the beginning of the song. I should have remembered that. But, I mean, hey, you know, there's a bit more coming up from her later on. In the meantime, let's go back to the heat and the fire. This is actually Kevin Ayers, Brian Eno, John Cale and Nico from Jordan, June 1st, 1974 at the Rainbow Theatre, and their version of Babies on Fire.

Jimenez, Brian Eno, John Cale and Nico live at the Rainbow Theatre in, 1974. Quite amazing, really. Okay, let's move on to something else. This is going to cool it down a little bit here. This is called Voices in Winter in the Realms of the Divine by a band called Pure Reason Revolution.

just a minimal electronics at the end there. That's Voices in Winter and In the Realms of the Divine, which kind of run together on the album, even though there's a bit of a pause there. It's just one track. And it's Pure Reason Revolution. And the album's called The Dark Third. It came out in 2020. And I can't quite remember how it came up on my radar for this week's show, but it did. Moving onwards, time for some more fire, I think. This is Peter Hammer with Fireships.

Starships by Peter Hamill from the album of the same name. And it came out in 1992. And I remember seeing part of that tour. And it was at the top of his form. And that's the wonderful David Jackson on saxophone there playing with him. Okay, let's go back to Katie Besuik. And this is called Feels Right.

There we are, Katie Bijoux, whatever it is. You can work it out when you look at the Facebook page annunciation. Anyway, the Dog of Man, who've been on various different Real Music Club shows over the years, they've sent me a message to say that they're going to be playing in Brighton on the 29th of July at the Green Door Store. And they're going to be playing with a band called Hirsch, who are also from Brighton, and Gene Paul and Torrid Horror. So that sounds like an interesting evening for you there. Alternative Bands and Glitch Visuals. So get your tickets for that. It's at the Green Door Store on the 29th. And I'll just play a bit of Dog of Man for you now.

Again, a minimal bit of electronics on the end of that. That's Dog of Man. I don't know what album that came from, actually. It's called Chaos Reigns, anyway. And it came out in 2019, but I don't quite know it, because they were on the show back in 2019 and they brought that with them. So I never found out. But anyway, you can always go back and have a look on the Real Music Club site, which lists all the radio shows that I've done. Well, not these ones, because this is not part of the Real Music Club, but that's something else. Talking of the Real Music Club, actually, on the very next day after the Dog of Man show, you can also get a blast of Decadent Days, Solid Birds Flying, and Hannah Birchall playing at the Brunswick on the 30th of July. So there you go. Lots of entertainment for that weekend. Get tickets for that as well. Okay, back to my love of things that are kind of have titles that intrigue me. This is Eve Pilastri's Last Two Brain Cells Have a Debate by Erin Ann. Enjoy.

There we are. Eve Pollastri has lost two brain cells. Have a debate by Erin Ann from the album. I didn't tell you what it was last time I played the track, did I? Do Your Worst, which is out now. Okay, we're coming to the last couple of tracks. And I think we could do it a bit more fire, couldn't we, really? Here's Man with Daughter of the Fireplace, live at the Paget Rooms.

0: Thank you. That's it. Thank you very much. Good night.
1: All right, old rocker there. That's Daughter of the Fireplace from Man. If you can't stand the heat, stay out of the fireplace. That's what I say. Anyway, that was live at the Paget Rooms in 1972. So anyway, that brings me to towards the end of the show, I'm afraid. I've been Roy Weir. This has been the Weird Incursion from Brighton & Hove Community Radio. Do join me again next week when I'll have even more strange things to play to you. This is called The Last One, and it's from Working Man's Club. Here we are from Fear.

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1: Kids Catastrophe.
0: And you have been listening to the Smurfs, and it's called The Smurfs Are Back. I picked that up from a charity shop, and I think it's quite fun, actually, isn't it? Do you know what the Smurfs are?
1: Are they a film?
0: Are they a boat, or are they Superman? Smurfs, do you know what Smurfs are, Louis?
2: No.
0: Really?
2: No, I actually don't.
0: Do you young ladies know what Smurfs are?
2: Yes, I used to collect some.
0: I know them. Oh. Sorry, I had trouble with the mic stem. What did you say? You used to collect some?
2: Yes, I used to collect some. I can't remember what they came in. Nutella or Kinder eggs or something.
0: Really? I just saw them on the telly. They're blue, aren't they?
3: The little blue people
2: with white hats.
0: So do you know them now?
2: Yeah.
0: Nah.
2: Smurfs.
0: I'll show you a picture of them in a minute.
2: Everybody knows Smurfs.
0: So welcome to Kids Catastrophe, Louis. Oh. And we also have Jake who's on the desk, and it's a special day for Jake, isn't it, Jake?
4: Yep.
0: And well done for coming in on your special day. What's your special day? Did you win the Olympics?
4: No.
0: What was it? Or what is it?
2: Come, Jake.
4: Yeah.
0: What is it, Jake?
4: Oh, we're having technical difficulties.
0: I mean, Jake's decided to put the microphone, headphones on instead. Jake,
2: come
0: what's
2: on.
0: What's your special day?
4: It's my 10th birthday.
0: Yay. Wow. Yay. And what have you been doing on your 10th birthday, Jake?
4: Getting electric guitars.
0: Is it getting electric shots?
4: Shooting people with Nerf guns.
0: What's a Nerf gun?
4: It's a plastic gun that you get to shoot people with.
0: Really?
4: Yeah.
0: You don't do things like that, Jake. You're too peaceful for that.
4: No, I'm not.
0: Louis laughing.
2: Sorry.
0: Why are you laughing?
2: I don't know. I laugh at a lot of things.
0: Do you know what? I'm pleased. I think it's a good thing to do is laugh. So, Jake, what else did you do? Nerf gun, yeah?
4: Organising laser zone parties.
0: Laser zone? What's a laser zone? Is it like a Nerf gun?
4: No.
0: It? Tell us.
2: Louis, you know, don't you?
5: Well, it's like where you go into like a big zone place and you got like these laser gun things. They shoot lights and you have to try and hit people in the stomach or the gun.
0: Oh, it's quite a peaceful game then.
5: Yeah.
0: Right, okay. And it doesn't hurt you? The laser doesn't hurt you?
5: No, it's just...
4: Unless you get hit in the eye.
2: Does it blind you?
5: No.
2: Forever?
5: No.
0: It doesn't. Oh, right. Because they say that laser's quite dangerous, didn't they?
5: No, it's not. It's just like a light.
0: So when they get you with the light, does it mark you like paintballing does?
5: No, you try to hit like a thing on your stomach.
0: A target.
5: Yeah, a target on people.
0: Ah.
5: And then it goes hit, and then...
2: What actually says hit?
5: Something like that. Oh. Can't actually remember.
4: I think it beeps.
2: Doesn't it
0: actually,
2: say...
0: That sounds more peaceful.

0: Street. Okay. I've not seen it. So West Street, it's a long street, isn't it?
1: It's
0: is it by the Odeon Cinema?
1: Yeah, just before that, on the left.
0: Okay. So you go in there and you book and then you do it. How long for?
1: Well, they're doing three games, so it's going to last a couple of hours.
2: An hour and a half.
1: And they get pizza. Well, because there's about half an hour for pizza.
0: Yeah, is this after the show?
1: Yes.
0: Wow, that's wicked. Do you know what? If I wasn't collecting this, I'd come with you.
1: Yeah.
2: I want to have a go.
0: Yeah.
1: Well, I think we should have an adults-only sesh.
0: Okay.
1: This is for kids.
0: Just to show you a picture of the Smurfs, guys. That's what they look like.
2: Yep.
1: Yeah, brings back memories.
3: Smurfs are the best.
0: And I think that I've got a little something for Jake. So I think while we're Jake's opening it, we'll put on Mr. Smurf Fantastic.
2: Aren't I going to play Smurf on the Water?
0: You will do, yeah. Yeah. We've got a whole hour yet. Or at least 50 minutes.
2: Yeah, 50 minutes.
0: Would you like to put Mr. Smurf Fantastic on?
2: Is it number two?
0: It is number two, yes. Okay, number two.
2: It's playing, so no one speaks.

done.

0: fantastic, really fantastic. Watch me now. I'll show you how it should be done.
1: And that was the Smurfs, and that was Mr. Smurf Fantastic, or Mr. Smurf-tastic. And you've been...
2: Welcome back to...
1: Kids Catastrophe, and you've been well smurfed. Okay, now we've got a little treat coming up to you, because it's Jake's birthday, and also Jake plays something. We've got a bit of a tribute in this Kids Catastrophe to Deep Purple founder... who died from cancer, and his name was John Lord, and he founded the rock band Deep Purple, and he was the keyboard player who co-wrote Smoke on the Water, and he'd been fighting cancer since last year, and he died yesterday. And there's a lovely little quote on his website which says, "And had passed from darkness to light." So he was born in Leicester, and he helped form the band in 1968, and then went on to sell 100 million albums worldwide. Would you like to sell 100 million albums if you were a rock star?
2: Oh, I would like to sell 100 million and one.
1: Just to beat John.
2: Yep.
1: I think he might be smiling from up there. So, Jake, are you going to give us your rendition? Is it Smoke on the Water you're going to do first?
2: Yep.
1: And this is with your new present, isn't it? Not from me, I might add. This is from your mum, is it?
2: Yeah.
1: Fantastic present. Okay, take it away. Oh, hold on, let's just... Before we do that, can we get the studio manager to shut the door? Shut the door, I mean shut the windows. Okay. Are you ready, Jake?
2: Yep.
1: Okay, take it away.

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I keep saying my mic, my headphones. Can you play it once again? Oops. Try it again. Stop fiddling around with the amp. Go for it. Jake, we're listening.

0: Thank you very much, Jake. That was a fantastic ending as well. Now, that's quite hard to play, isn't it, Jake?
1: Yeah, you have to do double stringed.
0: I noticed, and it's something I wouldn't be able to do. And sometimes you can hit the wrong note because of that, can't you?
1: Yep.
0: Yeah, so it's quite a difficult one. And later on, I think we'll get you playing your other tune. Which will be?
1: No, it's one I made up.
0: Oh,
1: it's,
0: good.
1: It's my performance that I was going to play at the festival.
0: Okay, so you're going to do that a bit later, are you?
1: And it is not the one I played at Middlestock.
2: Okay.
0: Right, okay. So, Jake, would you like to sort of just carry on opening your present? And, well, just tell us a little bit about your other presents. Is that another screwdriver you got there?
1: Yeah, I designed it.
0: Tell us about that screwdriver. What is it?
1: You get it in a
0: You'll
1: pack.
0: You'll have to move a little bit nearer to the mic. Which is very difficult with electric guitar, I know.
3: Should we take the guitar? Oh, wait, there it is. Yeah.
2: Unplug.
3: Oh.
1: No, it's attached to me.
0: It's attached to his leg.
3: That's it. It's attached.
0: Louis, do you go to the same school as Jake?
2: No.
0: Where do you go to school?
2: I go to a Steiner school.
0: You go to the Rudolf Steiner. Tell us a little bit about the Rudolf Steiner.
2: It's quite different to other schools because it doesn't work, because it's like a, what's that? It's a...
0: Natural world?
2: No.
0: Oh, right.
1: Okay.
2: Independent? Yeah, it's an independent school and it's all like about saints, like Saint Michael and all that people. And, and it used no computers, so like blackboards and books, that's basically it.
0: Really?
2: Yeah.
0: So, so how do you learn? Do you get scratching of the chalk?
2: No. We just learn like.
0: Do you have whiteboards?
2: Yeah, they like draw a picture or something on the board of like. Well, last time we were doing fractions.
0: Oh yeah.
2: Fractions and that was quite fun, but.
0: So they make learning fun.
2: Not really. Not really.
0: So no learning's fun.
2: Well, some learning's fun.
0: And some isn't. What learning do you think is fun?
2: Games. What else? Not really sure, actually.
0: So you like games. What sort of games do you like?
2: I like, cricket.
0: Oh, good man. Good man.
2: I like BMXing. But this is something. One bad thing about my school, it's we're not allowed to play football in the school grounds. It's the only one bad thing.
0: Why is that? In case you smash a window.
2: Because it's at a church.
0: I can't blame them really.
2: Because we moved from Woodfield.
0: Oh, have you?
2: Yes, and because we got kicked out of there, and we and now we're at some church.
0: Wow.
2: So
0: now I didn't know that Steiner School had moved, kicked out.
2: We got.
0: Oh,
2: some business. Don't know what we're talking about. But yeah.
0: Thank you very, very much. So, I'm going to interview your mum now, and if you can move the mic on and then go to this one. Oops. Okay, here we go. Now, first of all, what's your name? Welcome.
4: Thank you, Annalise.
0: Annalise, that's a nice name. What does it mean? Guys, if you've got any questions for Annalise, please ask.
4: Ooh, I'm not sure what it means, actually.
0: Oh, so that's something
4: hopefully
0: to look
4: something
0: up.
4: Something really good.
0: So Annalise, we'll give you some homework to do, and then you can look it up and tell us.
4: We'll do.
0: Louis is actually whispering something.
4: I know. Has he got a question for me?
2: It's not a question. It's just because me and my mum do capoeira. So
0: what's capoeira?
2: It's a... my mum will tell you about it.
4: It's Brazilian martial arts.
0: Ouch. Does it hurt?
4: Sometimes, yes.
2: Well, my mum got her nose broken.
0: Ow, so it's contact as well.
2: No.
4: Not meant to be, but if you don't duck in time, then yes, it is contact.
0: Oh dear. So how long have you been doing that together?
2: Well, we haven't really done it together. My mum, I started off with my sister, but she stopped doing it. I stopped doing it for a while. My mum started doing it. Then a month later, my mum started making me do it again. So.
0: Ah, right, and your mum's joining you.
2: Yeah.
0: And that's normally the other way around, isn't it?
4: Well, they needed help in the class, so I volunteered.
0: So you ended up getting... you ended up getting exterminated.
4: Exactly. On more than one occasion.
2: And my
0: Excuse me, have we got another visitor here somewhere?
2: Yes.
0: Exterminate! I'm a bit uneasy about that visitor. Pardon? Who are these people coming into this studio? And this I don't mean Annalise and Louis.
4: You must mean Natalia.
0: My goodness me.
1: Eaten.
0: Oh my goodness me. Right, Jake. Jake, can you use your screwdriver, please? And get rid of them. Uh-oh, the Doctor Who's coming for us. That's really good. Okay, I'm feeling a little bit better. Oh, ouch, I felt that as well, did you?
2: I did, yeah.
0: Oh, thank you, Jake. Thank you for calling Doctor Who.
4: Who?
0: What's he doing now? He doesn't need to repair the studio. I'm sorry, he doesn't need to repair it. Okay, right, what we were talking about. Thank you very much, Doctor Who. Do you mind? We'll get you a cup of tea, and if you don't mind waiting, we'll interview you after. Okay. Mm. Is that all right? Yeah, okay. Annalise, sorry.
1: Can I eat you?
0: No, you can't eat me.
1: Oh.
0: Annalise, now, you said you were doing this martial art. Mm-hmm. What inspired you to do that? Because you said you were helping. Because the children were going.
4: Well, I put the children into the class and I was looking through the window and I thought, ooh, that looks good. And then someone walked past and said, oh, we need an adult to come and help in the kids' class. So that was it. That's when I started.
0: And when was this?
4: 3 years ago.
0: And where is it?
4: This is in Brixton, in Whippersnappers at Brockwell Lido.
0: Oh, right. Yeah. Okay. Now, what's the difference between Brixton and Brighton?
4: See. Pebbles.
0: Yes, I kind of agree with you there.
4: Wind. But, it's very windy down here in Brighton.
0: What, you mean it's not windy in Brixton?
4: No, not like down here. As soon as you step out of the car or get off the train, your hair's sort of like...
0: And you need a jumper. You always have to have a warm jumper.
4: And sunglasses. Seaside. It's very bright down here.
0: Well, we welcome you to Brighton and Hove.
4: Thank you.
0: And Louis, well done. That's good. Now... When you're down here in Brighton, is there anything that's similar to Brixton?
2: Some shops. Some shops are similar.
4: Lovely people. There's a lovely community down here. Apart from that, I'm not... No, I mean, I love Brixton and I love Brighton, but... Yeah.
0: Well, they both begin with B, don't they?
4: Exactly.
0: Yeah, that's a good similarity. Yeah. Pardon, Natalia?
5: There's a GH difference.
0: What's the GH difference? Age difference.
5: Brighton,
4: the GH.
0: Oh, sorry, I thought you meant age difference. GH, I thought it was a new name for age.
5: They're there's a lot of artists in both communities.
0: Mm-hmm. Yeah, and there's a lot of health food shops, isn't there, in both?
5: There's only one in Brixton.
0: Oh, right, okay.
4: Oh, yes.
0: Well, that could be changed.
5: Only one. Oh, no.
0: Okay, now, Jake is reading one of his birthday presents. Jake, what are you reading there? What are you reading there?
1: Something.
0: A file. What does it say?
1: Something.
0: Can you tell us? Can you share it with us?
1: Doctor Who thingy.
0: And what is that? Is that facts and figures?
1: I don't know.
0: Is there anything that you've found out?
1: Not so far.
0: All right, so do you know everything about... Tell us about Doctor Who then, please. Who is Doctor Who?
1: Some weirdo with a weird thing.
2: Well, he's a Time Lord.
0: Is he?
2: He's a Time Lord.
0: What does that mean?
1: You do it, Louie.
2: Well,
1: I only called him Louie. Louie.
2: Anyway, a Time Lord is like a...
1: Louie.
2: Sort of alien...
1: Thing.
2: Well, mostly human. And he can regenerates. And it's like, so when he dies, he regenerates into like another Doctor Who. And yeah, basically.
0: Really? And so what Doctor Who is he up to now?
1: 11th.
0: Pardon, Jake?
1: 11th.
0: 11?
2: 11th.
0: Oh, is he? Is he 11th? I thought he was 13th.
2: No.
0: So do you think they'll go up to 13, or is that too unlucky?
2: No, they'll go.
1: After 13, he dies.
0: How do you know?
1: Well, 13 lives and he's dead. After 13 lives, he's dead.
0: Is that right? In a Time Lord?
2: Yes. Oh, yeah. He's only got 13 lives.
0: Is that really?
4: Yeah. Well, I think we should consult our expert on that one. Is that true?
2: I'm
4: seems
2: the
4: so soon.
5: Are we not on the 12th, then?
1: Well, we are meant to be on the 12th, but I think they've forgotten about his regeneration ages ago.
0: What you mean is they've conveniently forgotten... So
1: no,
0: they
1: they've
0: keep...
1: just randomly forgotten. Naturally.
5: Which
1: it's just like
5: Matt
1: if...
5: Smith.
1: No.
5: Regenerated.
0: Do you
1: no,
0: know...
1: No, no, no. You know the one with the Supreme Dalek? One with the red one with the gold bits on him?
0: Yeah, I do.
1: That one. And you know the one where the Doctor gets shot by a Dalek?
0: Yes.
1: He
0: yes.
1: regenerates?
0: Yes.
1: So then why isn't he on the 12th?
0: Because wasn't he? Because he didn't have enough power. That Dalek didn't have enough power to totally regenerate him, did he? So he didn't actually totally die.
1: No, he did. That was proper regeneration.
2: No, no, he
0: did. I thought he didn't die.
2: He almost regenerated. He was the beginning of the stages of regeneration.
0: That's right. And then
2: But he still saved.
0: Yes.
2: He still was the same self.
0: Yes. Thank you. And on that note,
1: Lulu.
0: At that note, we're going to play Basement Jack, okay? I don't know whether you like Basement Jack, but
2: never
0: you're going to have it.
2: It,
0: and it's called Good Luck.

0: creature!
1: Exterminate!
0: It's too late for you, Doctor. You will be next.
1: Exterminate.
0: The Doctor will be here soon.
2: We must exterminate any living form.
0: We must survive. We cannot let this human race take over.
1: Survive! Survive!
0: Survive!
3: Kill the Doctor.
0: You must not speak like this. We are the supreme race. What is happening? I feel very strange.
1: I will explode.
4: Phew. My goodness. That was really strange, wasn't it, kids?
5: What just happened?
4: You know those creatures from before?
5: What?
4: Daleks.
5: Yeah.
4: They came into the studio. No, the Smurfs weren't getting involved. They were hiding. They're a bit cowardly.
6: They were hiding like you.
4: Of course I'm going to hide. I know what the Daleks are like. I don't want to be destroyed. I want to be part of human race, don't you?
5: Well, absolutely.
4: What do you, Louis, you said well. What do you mean by that? Don't you want to be part of human race?
5: It'd be quite cool to be a Dalek, though.
4: Do you think it'd be better to be a Dalek than a human?
5: No, I was just saying it would be quite cool to be a Dalek.
4: What about Cyberman? Would you like to be a Cyberman?
5: No.
4: You look like a Cyberman with your headphones on.
6: So do you.
4: Yeah, very Susan. Good cuss that was.
1: Yeah, Susie.
4: Listen, Jake. And we're going to do another piece of guitar in a minute. But before we do, can you tell us a few facts and figures about Doctor Who that you know and about some of the machinery that Doctor uses? Because there's a lot of people out there that just don't know, okay? So, Jake, if you can turn around and face the microphone, that would be good. Okay, off you go. Tell us a few facts and figures.
1: He's the 11th Doctor. He's about 1,000 years old. He's from Gallifrey. Gallifrey's destroyed. He survived the Time War. His enemy is the Daleks. And I'm done now.
4: And it's your birthday.
1: And that.
4: You can't be done. You're going to go off and do something in a minute. You can't be done. You know, must know more. What about screwdrivers? What do they do?
1: They do things.
4: What do they do?
5: Well,
1: things.
5: They do
4: What's
5: more.
4: That noise?
5: They do more.
4: I don't like that noise. It creeps me out. What happens? What's happening with that noise? What's happening?
5: I don't know.
4: What's that one? Ouch!
5: Whoa!
4: What is that noise one? Do they fix things?
6: Well, no, they kill people.
4: No.
5: They can't kill...
6: No, well, this is the one that kills people.
4: No, it wouldn't kill people.
6: No, look, this here is a sphere. Collects energy and you can throw the spheres. It will electrocute anyone to death.
4: You mean dangerous people? Now, what you
6: no,
4: didn't
6: anyone. No,
4: Jake, don't be silly. It's now, like... you didn't tell us something really important about Doctor Who, did you?
5: Like what?
4: Come on, admit it. You didn't tell us.
6: He's a Time Lord.
4: Yeah, but what does he do?
5: He saves people.
4: Thank you very much, Louis. Yes.
6: And he
4: There's
6: eats
4: a very
6: people.
4: Important role in that.
6: He eats people.
4: He doesn't eat people.
6: Yes, he does. Oh, no, he saves people from...
4: Being it.
6: Yeah, no, from... he saves people from eating people.
4: Exactly. Yeah, he saves people, doesn't he?
5: Yeah, basically, he saves people.
4: Right, and what about Rose? What about... she's gone now, isn't she?
5: Oh, no. Did she
4: die?
5: Oh.
1: No.
4: Is she on a different planet?
5: No.
1: Yes, she's on a parallel world.
4: And so she's not dead?
5: No. Well, it's... Who's...
1: It's just the doctor can't get to her.
4: Because is there a thing about... What?
7: Comes back, doesn't she?
4: She did come back, yeah, but then she went back again, didn't she?
7: No.
4: Yes. There's a thing about parallel worlds, isn't there? What happens if the doctor meets his person? What happens, Jake?
7: If he meets who?
4: If the doctor meets himself, what happens on the parallel world?
1: It will create a paradox, and then it'll create a hole in the universe, and then the universe will collapse.
4: See?
3: Oh, dear. You want to meet yourself then, do you?
4: No, exactly.
1: And if he sees the future or past himself, it will create a paradox, be a hole in the universe, and the universe will collapse.
5: And there's, like, the gap, whatever it's... It was like that, something like a gap on the...
1: That's what I mean.
5: But yeah, the power thing... So it started already.
4: Yes, and then you can see all the stars in the universe come right at you.
7: Oh, the crack in the wall.
5: Yeah, the crack in the wall. And once, of the episodes, he puts his hand right into the wall and he brings something out, some like bits of...
7: No, it's a bit of the burnt TARDIS, isn't
1: yeah,
7: it?
1: Yeah, it's bits of the exploding TARDIS.
5: Then he puts it, then he thinks about it, then he puts it against the TARDIS and it's a perfect match of one of the bits in the TARDIS.
4: What do you think appeals to children, especially about Doctor Who?
5: I don't really know, actually. It's probably because they travel through time and space. It's nothing cooler than travel through time and space.
4: Do you ever dream about travelling through time and space yourself?
5: Yeah.
4: Do you ever dream about travelling through time and space yourself?
1: No, I'm always dreaming about the cat.
4: Oh, that's okay. It's all right to dream about cats.
5: He's not fat.
6: Is he? Have you seen him belly? He can get bleh.
1: And he scratches me in the night whenever I actually get some sleep.
4: Perhaps he's an alien.
6: No, he scratches my feet at night.
4: Yes, alien light feet. And I'm going to put on another track. I'm going to put on Nick Cave and the Bad Seeds. Bring it on. And then we're going to have Jake playing the guitar. Thank you, Louis, for your contribution.
5: You're welcome.
4: Thank you, Eloise.
5: And Elise.
4: And next we're going to have Nick Cave, and then we're going to have Jake, and then we're going to talk to Natalia, because we haven't talked to Natalia properly yet.

0: You've been listening to
1: Kids Catastrophe, and now we have on this stage, we have Jake. And what's this piece called, Jake? It's one you made up yourself, isn't it?
2: Rock Snail.
1: Rock Snail. Okay, here we go. Take it away, Jake.

0: you've been listening to Jake, and Jake's going to be a rock star when he's older. And that wasn't just your work, though. I did recognise... White Stripes, yeah. And there was another one I recognised as well. Yeah, I think it might be.
1: And
0: but,
1: Rock and, Lobster, which was...
0: And there was a riff, there was a rock riff from the 60s there as well. Ooh, yeah, you didn't one. Know it, but it was.
1: What, this one?
0: Yeah, you can listen back to it and you can play it. You listen back to it and you can see, you'll hear it. It's in that your one. It's in your compilation. I'd call that a compilation because it's partly your work, partly White Stripes and partly Deep Purples and partly other rock stars.
2: Yeah, so it was a good medley.
0: Very good, very good. Right, now we've had lots of guests on. It's been absolutely bedlam here. This studio is a bit like the TARDIS. It's amazing who you can fit in this studio. And we've had Daleks. Oh, we've had the Daleks here. And we've had Annalise. Annalise. And who's going to find out what her name means, because it sounds a very beautiful name. But I did promise that we're going to be interviewing Natalia, because Natalia hasn't... she's done a lot of background work, so she's now going to be in the foreground. So we're going to ask her a few questions, okay? So first of all, Natalia, welcome.
3: Hi.
0: And Louis, if you've got any questions, ask. And Annalise, if you've got any questions, you can ask.
1: Thank
0: you. So Natalia, what have you been doing with yourself lately? Because I know you get up to all sorts of things.
3: I've been making jewellery, making perfume, made a weird bag. I'm trying to make a cushion cover. I've been wrapping presents and writing lists.
0: Now, that's fantastic. So, first of all, let's go to your jewellery. Now, how long have you been making jewellery for now?
3: It will be just under 3 years.
0: And what sort of jewellery do you make? Do you make copper?
3: Mostly silver.
0: Silver?
3: The occasional gold blob.
0: Gold blob? Explain, please. Is that an alien being?
3: It's you know, a little tiny bit of gold that I melt into a spherical blob and then solder that onto some silver.
0: Louis, have you seen Natalia make her jewellery? Yeah.
1: Yes, she made me this.
0: What can you describe it to our listeners?
1: Well, it's in capoeira, my mum explained it earlier.
0: The martial arts, yeah.
1: Martial arts, yeah. We have capoeira names. Like, my Annalise is called Cigüeña, that means the stork.
0: Uh-huh.
1: And I'm Machido, it means like a turbine, like someone who mixes up stuff.
0: Fantastic.
1: And it spins like a Machido.
0: Oh, wow.
1: And,
0: it looks like a ring also, doesn't it? It's sort of like, a bit like a ring.
1: Yeah, and so my mum got one, and then Natalia made another one for me. So
0: that's fantastic. And it's something to sort of treasure, isn't it?
1: Yeah.
0: That's amazing. Well done. Annalise, we've got a hot off the press. We'll get Annalise to read what. Thank you very much, our studio manager Piers, who's also been helping Jake set up his guitar, and who's also a bass guitarist, I believe. Mm-hmm. A bass guitarist, a fantastic bass guitarist, I might add, as well as a fantastic studio manager. So thank you very much, Piers. What does Annalise mean?
4: Annalise, Hebrew German, meaning grace and favour.
0: Ah.
4: That's lovely.
0: So, Louis, this is a dangerous question. Does your mum live up to her name?
1: Yes.
0: Fantastic. That's the right answer. Get 100
1: Correct.
0: Points for that.
1: Correct.
0: Jake's going to ask something very special, so off you go, Jake, and do that. Now, we've only got 5 minutes. I really would like to talk about this strange bag that you've been making, Natalia.
3: Well, it started off as a purple hat, and actually, ironically, very much like a Smurf hat. And it just looked really odd. And then Annalies has been threatening to make me wear it.
4: Well, I have one as well. I made
3: another hat, but it looks much better on Annalies. And mine was like a tulip hat, and it just looked a bit odd. And so I decided that the best thing to do to avoid actually having to wear it would be to turn it into a bag.
4: But you could still wear it as
3: you
4: a hat.
3: You could still wear it, or as a slipper, possibly.
0: I have worn bags as hats. I did have a famous one that was a fluffy bag, and it was like a hat. It could go in a hat with a long scarfy bit on it. And it looked rather strange, but I've got some wonderful pictures of it, and it was bright red.
3: Bright red fluffy, cool.
0: A bright kind of purpley kind of reddy. It wasn't your bright, you know, blood red. It was quite a strange colour, a bit maroony, I think. Yeah, so I like hats. I like wearing hats, and I like wearing bags as hats because it's slightly different, isn't it?
3: Yeah.
0: So what else? You said you've been bag making. And what else have you been doing? There was something else you've been doing. Perfume making.
3: Oh, yes. Well, Annalies over here has
0: can I smell it?
3: Sampled it.
0: Beautiful. Smells gorgeous.
3: I started to use this Moroccan amber that we got last year.
0: That is really smells beautiful. And has it got kind of a healthy sort of uplifting feeling to it?
3: Yes, it should do. It's got lots of different essential oils in it, and it's very natural.
0: It made my nose tickle.
3: Did it?
0: Yeah, but maybe it's because I sniffed too hard. I don't know. So we've got 4 minutes now. You're listening to Kids Catastrophe, if you're wondering what you were listening to. And I hope you've enjoyed this. I've really enjoyed having the children on, and I've really enjoyed having Annalise and Natalia on. And Jake's going to take it away, I think. What? Shall I put your mic on? Hold on. There we go.
2: When the next DJ comes, me and Pierce are going to play you out.
0: Okay, well, the next DJ should be coming soon. And before we go, we were going to just say thank you to the Daleks. Well, I don't really want to thank the Daleks, but I suppose we'd better, and they might not exterminate us. And thank you, Doctor Who, for saving us from them and bypassing them. And I want to... do you know what? All these technical things. Thank you for doing the percussion, Annalise. That was wonderful.
4: Thank you for having us here. It's been wonderful.
0: Yeah, slightly different from Brixton, isn't it?
4: Not really.
0: In the studio.
1: I was scared of it. I was like, oh, no, don't make me go on it, please.
0: Yeah, you weren't even going to talk, were you? And you did some wonderful talk. You're a natural, you know, Louis. You ought to do more radio work and send it down. Give us a report from Brixton. Yeah, and we'll play it on the Kids Catastrophe Show.
1: I don't know any radio stations. Anyway, your studios near my house.
0: I'd like to say thank you to everybody, but I'd also like to point out Alex Edge, well done, congratulations. You don't live in Brighton and Hove, but you are a scout, and you've managed to get 47 medals where some people have only got 2 medals. And so accolade to you, because you've got Asperger's syndrome and you also have ADHD. ADHD, which is a hyperactive disorder. So to concentrate and get 47 badges is fantastic. So well done. And you're trying to achieve 90, so I hope you do that. You're almost there. Well done. And thank you to all the torchbearers. I had a great time at Hove Park, at Hove Cricket Ground yesterday. I managed to see Robin Cousins, and I did touch the torch.
3: Was it hot?
0: No, I touched it when it was cool. Oh. Health and safety. So we're going to be playing out now, I believe, with live music. So I just want to play around with this gizmo. And I don't know why Jake's not started the music. We've only got 2 minutes. Come on.
2: I'll have to
0: put your skates on. No, I'm not. No, I'm not. I don't want to be destroyed. No. I won't.
2: Exterminate.
4: Oh, you have to. I've got guitars. I have to plug in. Ba-da-ba.
5: on them.
4: Shh. We do a little drum beat.
6: Go. Ready.

0: Oh yeah, welcome to the show, everybody. You were the Empress, and it is the start of the Power Hour, and that was Sonia and Fool for Love. I guess if you listen to the words to that, when they tell you not to put all your eggs in one basket, maybe that's what they're talking about. Give somebody a fair amount of love, you know, but maybe give some to yourself as well. Don't forget yourself and just totally leave yourself behind and put it all together into one person. I don't know. It's up to you. It's a personal decision, isn't it? And when you love somebody, you know what they say, all is fair in love and war, don't they? Maybe there's something to that when that's going on at that particular time. But anyway, now, speaking of things going on, what have we been hearing about all day long? I don't have to tell you. I think it's not hard to guess, is it? So if I say the word congratulations, you know exactly who I'm talking about, don't you? There's two particular people in the UK that the whole planet, it's a global thing that they're paying attention to, because who had a baby today? Well, it wasn't me, I can tell you that, all right? No, I'm nothing wrong with having a baby. I'm just saying I just don't want to have one right now at this very minute. But anyway, congratulations to Kate, of course, and William on their newborn boy. And I believe he weighed just over 8 pounds. Pierce, are you there? Mm-hmm. Okay. Did you listen to any of the news today?
1: Not today, no.
0: Well, obviously you've seen the front pages, haven't you?
1: No.
0: You haven't? See, do you mean to tell me you didn't know that Kate's had the baby?
1: No, I
0: was going to say, Pierce, of all people. All right. I mean, you don't have... Not everybody's into watching that. You know, there was non-stop news, and it was, of course, quite repetitive. But then again, let's face it, we are very famous in the UK for having a royal family, and the Americans in particular absolutely love it. So some people just came over, they were already here, and maybe they hung around a bit longer than they normally would because of what's just happened. You know, I believe it was late yesterday afternoon, if I'm correct. I think it was just after 4 o'clock. And I'm not sure whether or not they have given the little boy a name yet, because I was quite surprised, because usually people tend to pick names out maybe before the baby's out, if you know what I mean. Providing they obviously know whether it's going to be a boy or girl ahead of time. But I don't think they did it that way, the royal couple. I believe they wanted the old-fashioned way, the element of surprise. And I personally think that's a nice way to do it. You know, why spoil the surprise? You know, it's a very big day, isn't it? But anyway, congratulations, Kate. And we'll be hearing lots more about it, obviously. So let's do some more of this, what I call very therapeutic thing called music.

0: I guess you might have a point there. You know, if, there's no sense playing those little games that we tend to play sometimes.
1: You're crazy.
0: I'm crazy. Did you hear what she said? Naughty girl. Diana, you don't really mean that, do you? Well, I guess I have my moments. But anyway, that was the Supremes, and you keep me hanging on. Now, if you missed last week's show, you know how I like to talk about health and alternative medicines and things of that nature, and basically informative things, maybe things that can help you. Who knows? Help someone, anyway. Might even help me. Or am I beyond help? I don't know. Yeah, what I was, like I said, if you missed last week's show, I was actually talking about a thing called the hypothalamus, which is a portion of the brain. Yeah. It's not, apparently that part of it's not that big from what I recall seeing in photographs of it. Now, this is an amazing thing because it deals with your body temperature, your thirst, your hunger, your moods. So it's not just a physical aspect that it affects, it's also a mental and emotional aspect that the hypothalamus, it does take a bit of practice saying that word, hypothalamus tends to control. And sometimes, obviously, it's not always functioning right, like so many parts of our body. Speaking of the body, there are other areas of basically the body in general that I would like to speak about very, very shortly. Okay? So I'm just going to keep you waiting a little bit longer. Good things come to those. Here's a nice smooth song. It's one of my favorites. I find it very different. Just sort of takes me away somewhere. I wouldn't mind if it took me somewhere cool right now, because it's a bit too hot for me.

0: Ashley Slater, and it's called Private Sunshine. There you have it, and it's still going on. Still going on. Well, it stopped now. Anyway, just in case you tuned in just about now, you are with the Empress. It is the Power Hour, and I did my little bit here. It's only the right thing to do. It is to congratulate Kate and William, of course. And I know a lot of you have been hearing about that all day. That's the big news of the day. And why not? What the heck? You know, something cheerful at least, isn't it? That's the main thing. Because you never know what you're going to hear in the news, do you? But anyway, the eyes are on us. The eyes are upon us. Now, here's a lady that has a lot of fans out there. And speaking of fans, how many fans have we got in here right now? I mean the ones that keep you cool. We had 4 last week. Pierce, have you counted the fans? Have you done any...
1: No.
0: They're going to say 100.
1: 4 in here.
0: 4. 4 where you are. Or 4 in general.
1: 2 out there.
0: 2 out there and 2 in here. Okay, that's good. We do need them, darling. We do need them. And the windows are open, of course. I can never understand... And I've actually been in offices where there are windows, but you cannot open them, no matter how hard you try. Why on earth? I've mentioned this on one of my shows before. Why on earth? What do you think, guys? Caroline, Pierce, don't you think if they're going to have a window, you should be able to open it? Don't you agree?
2: Yes.
0: What on earth? Isn't that a health and safety issue? Don't you think? I could be. Sorry?
2: Some places have air conditioning.
0: Yeah, but if the air conditioning breaks down, you know, what then? You're in a big mess, aren't you? Yeah, it's not very nice. But anyway, because the temperatures have been just soaring and soaring and soaring. Apparently we're supposed to have a thunderstorm. I thought we were supposed to have it today. Maybe tonight, I'm not sure. I probably wore the wrong shoes, but anyway. They're cool, that's the main thing. Now, this next song, I happen to think is wonderful. Obviously, or I wouldn't be playing it, right? And some of you would probably agree. Well, guess what? Don't you love that? Just when you think the previous song is over, it's not. I promise you it is definitely over this time. Okay, now we're going to get on with the very next song. Okay? I promise you. Just listen to this.

come on now, you have to admit that is a beautiful song, a nice arrangement. You Are With the Empress, and it is the Power Hour. That was Mariah Carey, and Everything Fades Away. What a pity. It's not very nice when that happens, is it? Now, obviously, I believe she's referring to a relationship, I would imagine, more than likely. But I also, you know what else came into my mind? Just the other day, I was walking through the lanes. As a matter of fact, I think it was yesterday, not very far from today. And I happened to look across the street, and I noticed a place that had probably been there a very long time, but I just happened to notice it. Well, a friend of mine did point it out to me, I will admit, so I guess that's kind of cheating, isn't it? I didn't observe it myself. Anyway, we went across the street, had a closer look at the shop, and I started to become very glued to it very quickly, because what was in the window was lots and lots of silver. No gold, just silver. And I love sterling silver. But the thing about silver, if anybody out there wears silver and happens to love silver, Pierce, I can't remember what you've got. Have you got silver or gold? You're more into silver than gold then? You like both, yeah. But I guess you probably heard, has anyone ever said don't wear them together because it kind of takes something away from the whole look of it, or whatever reason? It's basically one or the other, isn't it? And I'm very much into matching things up anyway. I don't like things sort of clashing, if you know what I mean. But the thing about silver, okay, you have to... The reason I brought it up is because the words to that song you just heard, the title is Everything Fades Away. Well, I'm not saying silver necessarily fades away. What it does, it tarnishes, is more an appropriate word to use. And what you have to simply do, it's not a big deal. It'll come back shiny. Just, you've got to clean it, haven't you? Get your cleaner out, get your cloth out, whatever. I don't know if gold tarnishes. I'm not sure. Maybe, maybe not. Probably not like silver, because I'm more of a silver girl. What can I say? But anyway, once you do use the right thing to clean your silver with, there is nothing, I think, nothing more beautiful. Of course, I do like sapphires as well. So I just thought I'd make a little list out for you, just in case you decide to surprise me one day and said, here's a little surprise for you. Guess what's in the box? And it won't fade away, at least not for a while anyway. So now, back to the music. So many people in this town or city have guitars. I swear, I kid you not. There've been days when I've been walking down the street and I've probably seen at least one person carrying a guitar on their back on every street that I've been on. So I'm sure you have as well. So all you guitar players, I'm going to send this song out to you simply because, well, when you hear it, I think you're going to know why. A very well-known man who plays, what do you think he plays? It's not hard to figure out, is it? There you go. He's on stage now. Get ready. You'll recognize it, don't worry.

0: give the man a hand, give the man a hand. And you are. Yeah, there you go. So when you think of a guitar, who else are you going to think of? Eric Clapton. And that was Change the World. That is going out to all the guitar players, especially the really good ones. Speaking of good guitar players, I did just happen to come across one. When was it? Just over a month ago. I had to be somewhere at a certain time. I was in a bit of a, not a big rush, but I wanted to get there fairly early. It's a good thing I did have that extra time, because I overheard this incredible singer, and it really got my attention, and the guitar playing, unbelievable. I kid you not, if Eric Clapton himself had been there, he probably would have wanted to do a duet with this guy. He was that good. And he's in Brighton, and I'm going to say good evening to him. He's not here with me right now. I wish he was. He's been a little under the weather, so to speak, and I don't mean because of the heat wave. I mean just, you know, he's not been feeling as good as he should feel, as good as he'd like to feel, and hopefully he's starting to feel better, because I want to get you on here. You are just incredible. So good evening to Ren, and I'm going to send that one out to you and all the other wonderful guitar players. I also want to say good evening to some of the staff at the Pound Stretcher on London Road. Good evening, people, if you're listening. I know you were listening to one of my shows just very recently, so the least I can do is say good evening to you. It's only fair, isn't it? Now, I did want to talk about the human body, because let's face it, we all have one. So don't you ever get a little bit curious about yourself? Like, let's face it, we're talking internally now. Obviously, the external is, just get a mirror, don't you, and say, oh, well, I can see that, and I can see that. But we, unless we go to the doctor, or we're told about maybe a condition that's going on, we don't really have a clue half the time just what is happening inside of our bodies and what they look like inside, unless you have some kind of a scan or x-rays. And even then, when we look at it, do we really and truly understand just what half that means, and all these all these names? I mean, look at the hypothalamus. Look at that name. You know, it makes me think I'm talking about an animal or something. Okay, that's a little small part of our brain, a portion of our brain. Now, Pierce was checking on a few things for me, as he usually does for me. He's very good that way. And now we've got, I believe, 60% of our human body is made up of water. For some reason, I thought it was more than that. I don't know why. But that's over the 50% mark, isn't it? And yet, they still tell us, I don't know if they go on as much as they used to, they tell us, or they told us, that we should drink about 8 glasses of water. Pierce, would you say you've actually had 8 glasses of water in a day? Have you done that? Or are you even there? You've never done that. Are you a big water drinker?
1: Not really.
0: Well, you probably are now with this weather, aren't you?
1: Yeah,
0: you would in hot weather, because we don't want to get dehydrated. So anyway, apparently 99% of the body's mass is made up of 6 elements. Oxygen, carbon, hydrogen, nitrogen, calcium, and phosphorus. Okay? Now, let's take calcium, for example. Here's the confusing thing about that. I have read so many different things on calcium. One minute they tell you, okay, you need, especially women tend to need more calcium than men, right? It's all about the bone mass and the bone density. And when women get to a certain age, as we know, the bones tend to become more brittle. And, you know, that's probably why when they say you have a fall, you have to be very careful with your bones. I've also heard that there is such a thing as having too much calcium in your body, right? So where do you draw the line? You know, that's when it starts to become a little confusing, because you want to have the right amount of things and you want to have the right kind, because there are different types of calcium, aren't there? You get cheaper versions, you get more expensive versions. We could go on all night, but I'm not going to talk about calcium all night. What fascinates me about the body is the fact that, and I said to Pierce, we have some kind of gases within our bodies, right? Now, I'm not an expert on any of this. I don't pretend to be. We have a thing, what was it called, Pierce? A spontaneous
1: human combustion.
0: Spontaneous human combustion, where I don't know a lot about it, but from what I recall seeing on the television many years ago, was that, I don't think there's any conclusive evidence of this, I could be wrong, but they've made comments about it relating to, I don't know how on earth this happens, but the body can set fire to itself. I'm probably wording that wrong, so just bear with me on that. But what a frightening thought. Can you imagine, without you realizing it, all of a sudden you've set yourself on fire. Isn't that very strange? What a thought to have. Okay? But anyway, speaking of setting things on fire, it's extremely hot, so just be careful with your barbecues outside. I know you want to have one, but just maybe you should reconsider until it cools down a bit. Because we're supposed to have some thunderstorms, I believe, tonight or tomorrow possibly as well. Yesterday, I believe, was the highest temperature so far. I think it was 33, wasn't it, Pierce, yesterday, the temperature? And tomorrow, what is tomorrow's temperature predicted to be? Did you get a chance to look at it? Or not?
1: No.
0: Not sure? Still working on it? Okay.
1: It's going to be lower because
0: of the storm. A bit lower because of the storm, yeah. Well, that's normally what happens as well. When the weather gets this hot, and I think they say when the liquid, the moisture meets the heat or something to do with that, we end up having a thunderstorm. All right, so who knows? I just want it to cool down, darling. That's all I care about right now. Now, here's something I happen to like that I want to share with you. This group is not a brand new group. They have been around a while. And whenever I play them, I tend to hear people say, "Who is that? Wow, that's nice. I like that." So let's do it. Let's share it together. Okay? I think you deserve it.

I just want to mention, in case you will be changing your work pattern, maybe your hours, and maybe you're going to be working at night or something, and you can't listen to the live show on a Tuesday, don't forget about Mixcloud. That's mixcloud.com. And type in The Eclectic Empress and scroll down and have a look at the different shows that I have. I have all kinds of shows, all kinds of music. Check it out. You deserve it. It's like a Laurel commercial, doesn't it?

0: Tangerine Dream. They have been around quite a while. And that is One Night in Space. And I can actually just imagine somebody floating around in space while I was listening to that, you know. I don't know what planet it would be. First one that probably comes to people's minds is Mars, because that's the one we seem to have been checking out for a while, haven't we? For want of a better way of describing it. But anyway, changing the subject just a little bit. I've got Pierce trying to find out one of the hot, not one of, but the hottest place in the U.S. of A. right now. And he did mention Death Valley. That has been, Pierce, you're still there, aren't you? That has been, what, in the over the years, in the summertime, one of the hottest places in America, would you say, generally speaking? Right. And you said that, what, the highest temperature there has been 130 degrees? Broke records, did it? What, worldwide? Or just in America?
1: In America.
0: In America. Okay. Now, Death Valley, as far as I have been told, is located in Eastern California. All right. I will confess, I've not been to California. I tend to like New York. I like that side of the world, you know, that sort of eastern, southeast area. What can I say? It's just the way I've always ended up traveling in that direction. It wasn't planned that way. It just worked out that way. But anyway, Death Valley. I mean, it makes you wonder, with a name like that, I wonder, is that why they call it Death Valley? Because it is so hot that no one can really survive those temperatures? I mean, mind you, there's probably someone out there that can withstand that. It's just like the extreme cold, isn't it? Depends what kind of blood have they got. That's what I'd like to know, though. I couldn't handle that. Are you kidding? I mean, I'm having a hard enough time surviving the heat wave we've got going on right now. We've got the fan nice and close, but, you know, some of these fans, what they end up doing is blowing the hot air around. Mind you, I'm not complaining. No, I'm not. This fan is doing what it's supposed to do. It is keeping me cool. I'm not going to complain and say it's not when it is. Okay? Now, we've got roughly, it's just over 10 minutes to go. You are with the Empress, and it is the Power Hour. All right. Let's have a bit more of Tangerine Dream. I'll give you a touch more of it. Because they're worth it. They're worth hearing. Don't you think?

By the way, I'd like to say a very special good evening to Maria Gardner, who was one of my guests a couple of weeks ago. Absolutely incredible singer. All right. Born right here in the UK. She's half American, half English, but she is absolutely incredible. Just saw her just the other day. Hope you're staying cool, Maria. And look after that voice of yours.

You know, as far as I'm concerned, this particular group that you're hearing right now, Tangerine Dream, I played, well, two songs back to back. This one is called Catwalk, and I happen to think this group always sounds good. It doesn't matter when you listen to them, morning, noon, or night, whenever, you know, whatever mood you're in. I've had so many people ask me whenever they've heard them and say, who on earth is that? That is amazing. Now, I had the satisfaction of watching them live quite a few years ago. And where was I looking at it? I think it was in, somewhere in North America. I don't know. I've done too much traveling. What can I say? I've seen too many places. But anyway, I will never forget the laser show that they put on. There must have been about three or four of them. The place just lit up. And it wasn't one of those endless strobe lights that can eventually bother your eyes, I think. You know how they're always warning you, oh, flashing lights. You know, even when you watch the television, they're always telling you, we're warning you that there's a lot of flash photography. Well, I've seen strobe lights that, you've got to admit, tend to go on a bit too much sometimes. They did not have that kind of thing happening. It was so well orchestrated. I will never forget their performance. The music, the light show, they did everything about it. It was absolutely second to none. And I would love to see that all over again. Exact same way. Why not? And that was quite a while back. So I will admit I don't know if they're doing a lot of performing right now. But hey, they can perform for me anytime. Like I said, Tangerine Dream. And the first one, I think they were both incredible. One Night in Space, and the one that you were just listening to, was called the Catwalk. Now, just imagine the models walking down the street to that. How could you not strut your stuff, so to speak, in that catwalk, right? When you hear that kind of music. Now, here's that wonderful voice again I played earlier. But this is another song by her that I want to play for you. Show is almost over, people. Not much longer. You know, knowing me, I might just play a bit of this and end off in a fast one. I have no idea.

0: All I want to say is, well, she's going to tell you. Say it. Anytime you need a friend, I'm here, baby. I'm here. The Empress is here waiting for you. And the Power Hour. Oh, yeah. Why should you be alone? Okay, be a hermit for a day or two, but don't make an occupation out of it. Okay? Oh, yeah. I might just switch. I shouldn't do that to Mariah Carey. Shame on me. But I might just switch into something a little more upbeat. The guys are here. They're looking at me. One of them's looking at me right now anyway. He's looking at my chair. He likes my chair.
1: Okay, he loves the chair.
0: See? What did you say, darling? You love the chair.
1: He loves the chair.
0: You love this particular chair.
1: That chair. I love
0: the chair. I'm very fussy about my chairs. You notice I said chairs? I'm greedy, aren't I?
1: Yeah.
0: Yeah. Shame on me. Talking over Mariah Carey. What a brilliant singer. Anytime you need a friend, call Mariah. She's not available, call me. Call me first, though. What can I say? All right. Mariah, I do love you. And thank you for singing to us tonight. I'm going to do a little switch around really quickly. What can I say? I like to end off on a beat. It's just the way I am. All right. I don't want to get too predictable, do I? Mariah, thank you, my darling. I'm going to slide into something a little different. Do forgive me for that. I'm being a bit naughty. But here we go. Let's do this one. End the show off. I will be back. When else? Next Tuesday, of course, at 7 o'clock. You make sure you get in there. All right? Listen to this. A little beat. Tom Brown. Taking his home. I don't know. You tell me. And it's called Funkin' for Jamaica. What can I tell you? So if you're visiting from Jamaica, this is for you. All I can say is, good night, people.

0: Come to my aid.
1: Indeed. Come to your aid.
0: Good evening, ladies and gentlemen. It's Brian and Hove Community Radio Station. It's Tuesday night's Nigwich show. And,
1: Of course.
0: Yes.
1: Once more.
0: I'm joined, of course, by that stalwart of the Brighton scene.
1: Absolutely me.
0: Yes. Jolly bro.
1: Hello, everyone.
0: Yeah.
1: Hello. How you doing, mate? All right.
0: And a couple of empty chairs.
1: I know. It was all of a sudden. It's weird.
0: Yeah, the sun came out.
1: And he's not running himself into the ground, is he?
0: The numbers have dwindled. No. Apparently,
1: he's just a human dynamo, that kid, isn't he?
0: Oh, he is. He is a human dynamo.
1: He
0: that's exactly what he is.
1: He doesn't stop running, that boy.
0: He doesn't stop running. When he's doing his paper around, when he's off down the chip shop, where he's
1: paper
0: always
1: around,
0: running.
1: Yeah, newsagents.
0: But, you know, he's

0: I'll stick it on. This, I think you'll like a bit of this. Can you hear the seagulls in the background?
1: I can. Atmospheric.
0: Dom Le Sac.
1: Dan Le Sac.
0: Ain't this the truth?

Beatles were just a band. Led Zeppelin, just a band. The Beach Boys, just a band. The Sex Pistols, just a band. The Clash, just a band. Crass, just a band.

0: Stone Roses are just a band.
1: Of course, what did I say? Never in doubt.
0: I tell you why, it's been a funny old week.
1: It probably has for you, pal.
0: It has been a funny old week.
1: Hit me.
0: Oh.
1: How's the cycling now?
0: Well, that's it. I've done myself in.
1: Have you? Oh, no. Yeah. But, you're not trying to...
0: Yeah. I know, I've been
1: biting off more you can chew, man.
0: Oh, I've been up at the crack of dawn.
1: Yeah,
0: and
1: yeah.
0: On the bike, cycling...
1: Swimming, I heard.
0: Yeah, cycling.
1: A few little laps.
0: Yeah, but no, I've been cycling out to Shoreham and then I've been having a dip in the ocean.
1: Talk about...
0: Before work.
1: That's a one-off, isn't it?
0: Yeah.
1: That's the sort of thing you do when you're travelling, isn't it?
0: Yeah.
1: Like in Thailand and stuff.
0: Yeah, I've got it down to a I can get there in 23 minutes and it's the only place where there's one of those push shower things.
1: Oh, what, a natural bit where you
0: swim?
1: Yeah, the bit where I am, so then
0: I have a dip and, I'm on my own in the ocean.
1: It's
0: a bit of a worry. Don't go out your depth.
1: Didn't get any sharp, like,
0: No. Nothing like that, but then I started thinking, well, maybe I'll take a flask of tea with me and I'll sit down
1: and have a little
0: breakfast down there. And I'm thinking, if I got up 20 minutes earlier, I could perhaps read a chapter of a book. It's a whole new world. The only problem is I can't get to bed before 12 o'clock. And then the seagulls are waking me up about 4. So I can honestly say today I am running on empty.
1: Oh dear!
0: So
1: this
0: reckless bravado you hear in my voice, I might wane at some point.
1: I
0: wonder whether they call it the old. It might get that sugar, whatever it's
1: sugar
0: called.
1: Rush.
0: No, the other one where you the Tour de France when they go too fast, they start.
1: Spazzing out.
0: I might do it at any point.
1: Oh dear!
0: But
1: why can't you get to bed after?
0: Oh, there's too much going on, isn't there? There's too much telly, there's films to watch.
1: There's too much cricket highlights to watch.
0: Cricket highlights.
1: You know? But yeah, I know what you mean. It's all going off. You know. And I was like, I had that sort of moment when I'd had a really, really good weekend. Like, do you know what I mean? And then I got back, first bit of telly I turned on, and I didn't know what to do. Was it the cricket or the Tour de France?
0: Oh.
1: Or the Returned or the film?
0: I've seen that, yeah. I've still got that to watch.
1: It was still light, and I was still, yeah, like you say, you can't.
0: I've got 4 episodes of Run recorded, and a documentary on Orson Welles, and then I turned the television last night, and there's a thing on Richard Burton. I've got to watch that.
1: Oh, in the Elizabeth one. Yeah,
0: I had to
1: just blow that one out. Unfortunately, I'm always up.
0: Yeah,
1: anything about Elizabeth Taylor, I'm always up for. But anyway,
0: yes.
1: This is some tunes.
0: Yeah, this is
1: going to sedate your mood, bro.
0: Oh, really?
1: The Undertones and Teenage Kicks.

0: Well, there we go. That is Don Lesac. Thou shalt not always kill.
1: Oh, yes. I wonder what he was getting at there.
0: I don't know. I think
1: I like all those lyrics about just a band, just a band. The Beatles are just a band.
0: Yeah. The. Never heard

0: Teenage Kicks.
1: All Through the night.
0: Yes. Well,
1: Mr. Fergal Sharkey, of course.
0: Absolutely.
1: Fergal, yeah.
0: At numerous occasions, we've talked about the fact when somebody hasn't done anything.
1: Hasn't done anything.
0: They haven't a specific thing that you would do in everyday life
1: that
0: they haven't done. And of course, there was our friend Billy years ago who'd never been to London.
1: Yeah,
0: and
1: never.
0: There's a chap that I've met recently, and the list is endless.
1: Yeah,
0: of things he's never done.
1: Yeah,
0: he's never.
1: Yeah.
0: It's more to do with food and drinks and things like that. Here we go. Okay,
1: he's never had a curry or something like that.
0: He's never had a pizza.
1: No, sorry,
0: he had a pizza once on holiday when he was in Greece, and it was disgusting. So he's never had one again. He's been to McDonald's once, but he had a coffee, and it came in a styrofoam cup, which he found disgusting. So he's never been back. He's never had a can of Coca-Cola. Right, he's never had anything out of the microwave. He refuses.
1: I need to meet this person.
0: He just perceives it not to be the done thing, not to be right. So he's never ever had anything.
1: He must have the do's and don'ts in his head.
0: Oh, absolutely. Yeah, he's very and sort like, of regimented in what he believes and what in do's and don'ts and he's never, and there were others.
1: There was a list every day,
0: and I said, "No, you can't."
1: Would you just be like questioning? Have you ever had a can of Coke?
0: He'd never had a doner kebab. He'd never had a kebab from a kebab shop. You know, well, I can get that.
1: We've been to Greece.
0: But
1: did he eat?
0: He never had a souvlaki. No, he never had anything like that. You know, he's a proper old.
1: Was it just like meat and two?
0: Meat and two veg. Knows what he likes.
1: Very nice.
0: Yeah. That kind of thing. Oh no, he says he eats rubbish. He says I eat terrible food. I have butter. I have salt. I have lard to cook my sausages in lard and all.
1: I mean, you'd be hard pressed to find that in a supermarket.
0: What would be a lard?
1: Yes, right. You know what I mean?
0: It's never. It's not in that world food section with those.
1: Other untouched sort of morsels.
0: Honestly,
1: you'd be really hard pressed.
0: Because when he saw me drinking the old coconut.
1: The coconut water,
0: which is the new super juice, isn't it?
1: Last year it was pomegranate.
0: This year it was cranberry. The year before it was cranberry. This year it's coconut water.
1: It's the super food.
0: He was like, what's that? Get lost. He's going, I wouldn't even have a coconut if I won it at the fair, he said. I said, you must have had a bounty. Oh, they're horrible. I had one once. He said, they're horrible. Yeah, complete.
1: Does that stretch in other walks of life, you think?
0: I'm the complete opposite. Because I'll try anything. Just on the off chance that it might be...
1: Well, you think you're missing out.
0: Yeah.
1: I think it's just... Wow. what an outlook.
0: I'll tap him up for a few more. I will. If you, the listener, have got any... We've asked this before, I think, films
1: and programmes and stuff, you know, me and Minder or...
0: We had so many on the culinary front.
1: Is he an electrician?
0: No.
1: Right, okay.
0: No, he was a bricklayer. Big, strong fella. And he was adamant, but we haven't even touched the arts,
1: or
0: sports or anything like that.
1: He might be a dark horse, you know what I mean? You might put him into that bracket and thinking he's just going to be a really sort of one track kid.
0: It turns out he's probably got sheep and he makes his own wool and makes his own jumpers.
1: Yeah, he's got a loom, you know?
0: Pure sinner. And allotment. Let's try something we haven't tried before, actually.

0: Life can be cruel. It can be cruel, Johnny.
1: It can be cruel, sir.
0: That was...
1: Japan, of course, yes. And Life in Tokyo.
0: And you mentioned that somebody must have been listening to that one.
1: Yeah, maybe it's Simon, someone, Le Bon.
0: Yes.
1: And his Merry Men.
0: It did, definitely had a sound of...
1: Duran Duran, and maybe a little Spandau Ballet as well. But yeah, yes, that's such a seminal record. Big new wave disco record from 1981.
0: Yes.
1: Yeah.
0: Before that, we had Bossa Nostra featuring Bruno Lopez, Chico Desperado, the Achaz remix, nonetheless. A firm favourite.
1: Latinos.
0: A firm favourite at the Café Del Mar.
1: Yeah. I'll vouch for that.
0: Of an evening. But in the meantime, it is, of course, it's time for the Sacred Cow. And shall I take over the duties? I'll take over the duties. Seeing as Ray's is in the Côte d'Azur, sunning himself and eating choc ices.
1: Yeah. Magnum.
0: I'll take it away. Yes, it's the Sacred Cow. It's our opportunity to pull apart, dissect, rip at the seams, just, you know, open the envelope and sunning himself and eating choc ices.
1: Yeah. Magnum.
0: I'll take it away. Yes, it's the Sacred Cow. It's our opportunity to pull apart, dissect, rip at the seams, just, you know, open the envelope and find out whether or not a band or a single in particular are worthy of the mantle,
1: yes,
0: or the mantra of Sacred Cow.
1: Sacred Cow.
0: Have they slipped under the radar, as Razor would say? You know, or are they, you know, are they just a shot in the dark? So...
1: Yeah, okay.
0: Take
1: we pluck this one out. Here's his.
0: Oh. I heard a squeak.
1: We have.
0: I heard a squeak.
2: Ah, there he is.
0: Shot to the heart. Shot to the wrong band.
2: Made me choke.

0: Yes. Of course, the undeniable sound. I stopped this, all right? The undeniable sound of Van Halen.
1: Absolutely.
0: And Jump.
1: And a Jump. Oh. Big hit for them, wasn't it? In the 80s, as we know. Everyone must know that record. But they epitomised the big American supergroup, weren't
0: yeah,
1: they?
0: Yeah, absolutely.
1: Why they're claiming to be heavy rock, heavy metal, I do not know. Oh, did they? Is that joke of a keyboard synth riff?
0: That was 80s crime if ever there was.
1: Crimes to music.
0: If ever there was.
1: But, of course, it was all part of the gig, wasn't it, with them? Wasn't it?
0: Yes.
1: They, you know, David Lee Roth, the front man, extravagant, flamboyant, like part Bon Jovi.
0: He used to wear leggings, didn't he? He white
1: leggings. Big on sort of spandex.
0: Oh, stripy.
1: Grippies.
0: Yeah.
1: Big on stripes, leopards.
0: Well, blonde hair, bit of a tan.
1: Yeah, he's all about that Californian boy. Well, that's right, he done that Californian girl.
0: Oh, he did. Do you remember
1: when
0: he did.
1: Ramps up just that little bit more.
0: They were fun though. That's a fun. They were a fun band.
1: I think they got away with it. I think
0: MTV friendly.
1: They were very MTV friendly. I think the guitarist lad was a bit of a virtuoso amongst heavy metal guitarists.
0: Right.
1: A lot of twangy. Sort of, yeah. That sort of. They start going up the neck. He pioneered all that. So he was.
0: You have a special box for that, I imagine. One of those pedals.
1: Yeah, absolutely, man. And he'd get in the gig when he'd go.
0: You couldn't do that on a Gibson, could you? You'd need a special guitar for that.
1: No, he had the little customised one, didn't he? It's very American, you know what I mean? You know, and he'd go up in the cage, wouldn't he, like you're saying, with pyrotechnics going off.
0: Above the lights.
1: So, you know what I mean? They put on the show.
0: But that track, is that track a sacred cow, do we think?
1: It gets played everywhere these days, doesn't it? You know, big radio hit, big club. This, you know, big party hit.
0: Yeah, part of the old Guilty Pleasures repertoire, I imagine.
1: Circuit, you know, yeah. So in that regard,
0: I'm sure I've jumped around to that at some point. Excuse the pun.
1: Yeah, I like it, boom, boom. So in that regard, I think that is a sacred cow.
0: Oh, right, okay.
1: You know, but whether it's personally for me... I need to think about it a bit more, Mr. Richards.
0: I think it's a fun record. I think you can't help but love a bit of that. And if you were a kid when that was out, then you know, I think that came on the radio. You wouldn't be offended. You wouldn't be
1: as a young lad we went to Doddington, the heavy rock festival.
0: Oh, did you?
1: Yeah, in 1988 we went there to see Guns N' Roses. Yeah, we were mad Guns N' Roses fans. I mean, you said hate Van Halen were like the enemy, do you know what I mean?
0: Okay.
1: Complete enemy of Guns N' Roses. And we got too late for Guns N' Roses. It was a massive queues. Yeah, the cars going down to Leicester on the M1. It was just like Katie Ramos. The first band we saw was Van Halen. And it was just completely non-Van Halen sort of environment. It was really cloudy, rainy, you know what I mean? There was no women there. It was completely just blokes in denim and long hair.
0: And glasses. Leather.
1: And some leather, yeah. And it was like, this was portrayed on the videos, is it, you know? And but he was
0: funny. Sounds like a scene from the Van Halen concert on The Simpsons or something.
1: Yeah, a little bit, yeah. You know what I mean? Like Little Britain or something. And then, like, he was really funny, actually. He was like, there's a lot of he was getting a lot of heckling from the crowd, you know? Not a lot of rock heavy enough for a lot of the dudes there, do you know what I mean? So, got a few bottles are getting chucked on, a lot of heckling. And he was like, He was really, really funny. He was like, "Don't look at me, guy. I'm going to nick your girlfriend. Give that girlfriend a backstage pass." Like, you know what I mean? And he just sort of like, you can't really argue with that, can you?
0: No. Really.
1: So he just hushed the crowd and let his showmanship sort of take over. And then all of a sudden, that keyboard riff came on. Ding, ding, ding, ding, ding, ding, ding. And all the hands went up. And yeah, do you know what I mean? In that regard, he's a pro, isn't he? You know?
0: Yeah.
1: So, you know, a band for all occasions, I guess, you know?
0: Yeah, I think if you had a soft rock, poppy kind of compilation with all the Bon Jovis in Europe. And even a couple of Springsteen tracks on the road, maybe. But that would be on there, wouldn't it? And that would, I think, absolutely.
1: So, well, yeah, I'm feeling good today. It's summertime, and I'm going to give that a sacred cow. Oh, yeah.
0: Well, should we have a record and chat some more and then decide?
1: Let's do it.
0: Yeah. This is the Hamilton County Bluegrass Band.

fond memories cling to me by moonlight, although I'm far away. And all of the peaches on all of the beaches, they bring their ukes along.

and shady, where it's really wacky, wacky. Ooh, if you're like a ukulele lady, a ukulele lady, like I like you, and you like me, and we both like the same, and I'd like to say,

0: Thank you very much. Yes.
1: You on the odd.
0: That was me. Yeah. So there we go. The Hamilton County Bluegrass Band and Ukulele Lady, a little something from New Zealand. But
2: jolly pleasant.
0: Back to the matters in hand. Van Halen, let's have a quick vote.
2: Okay, bro.
0: I'm going to say...
2: Should we vote for Raisins?
0: We'll vote for Raisins as well.
2: I think Raisins, he'd appreciate that, mate, in all its glory.
0: Yes, its, I think he would. He's probably screaming at the radio going, no! So Razor says yes.
2: Well, he's a student. I'm sure he got down at that one.
0: Yeah, of course he did.
2: He was up for that, wasn't he?
0: Yeah, right? Making it when he was having his Marmite sandwiches. Of course he was.
2: Wigan and all that, you know?
0: The Wirral. So yes, I'm going to say yeah. I'm going to say yes as well.
2: Yeah, I'm going to say yeah. I couldn't listen to it more than twice, but at this present moment in time, it's a sacred cow, man.
0: Yeah, well, there's the feel-good factor in the air. It's definitely a sacred cow. So it's a sacred cow from all of us.
2: Yeah.
0: Oh, that's fantastic.
2: We've got some texts coming in. We have
0: a couple of texts coming in. Yeah, we've got one from Peter in Gothenburg.
2: We've heard from him lately, have we?
0: No, he's been away. He hasn't said where he's been. Peter, where have you been? We've missed you. He says he loves
2: the Danish ladies on the football. Your face, you missed it, bro.
0: I missed it. Oh, don't say that.
2: France versus Denmark.
0: Oh, in the ladies' football.
2: But alas, don't worry. It's Norway-Denmark in the final.
0: Is it really?
2: Yes.
0: I should be setting aside 90 minutes. Let's hope he goes to extra time.
2: Yeah, absolutely.
0: And penalties.
2: Get the whole squad on, rotate the squad.
0: Yeah, that's it. How many subs can I have?
2: Unlimited, hopefully.
0: Yeah.
2: You know?
0: I mean, but Peter says, well, we don't know. We still don't know. We're not quite sure. They've never revealed. But Van Halen, absolute sacred cow. Anything of that genre.
2: Good old Peter.
0: 20, 40, 60, 80.
2: Yeah.
0: On the text. I don't know. That's the number they came for. You lads must be joking. That's what it says.
2: You're having a laugh.
0: So there we go. There's the two texts. But this next song, Following Suit. So what is the sacred cow here? We decided that. But Following Suit from a couple of weeks ago, we played Airport.
2: I did enjoy that.
0: It was a cheesy one. And last week we played Jigsaw.
2: Yeah,
0: but I can't remember what the song was. This goes out for all cricket fans, and I'm sure you'll like this one, Johnny. But
2: Booker T and the MGs, is it?
0: No, not quite. But of that ilk, this is Sherbet.

0: How's that?
1: Brilliant,
0: yes.
1: Brilliant.
0: So that's for all you Australian cricket fans out there.
1: I guess they were. That band doesn't... They're American.
0: I don't know anything about them.
1: Sherbet.
0: Although I'm informed by Ian Berry that that wasn't the original, but I don't know. I don't know. But it's the only version I could find.
1: I love that. I thought it sounded great. It brings back good memories.
0: Yeah.
1: Of Richie Beno and stuff, isn't it?
0: And keeping the theme of random 70s songs each
1: week. Yeah,
0: yeah.
1: I like that. That's your niche now, isn't it, bro? Keep on that.
0: I'm going to.
1: I want to hear some goodies.
0: I got a bit of a revelation, actually. I'm off somewhere tomorrow. You'll never guess where.
1: Let me guess. Is it Bognor Regis?
0: No.
1: Is it Hastings?
0: No, no.
1: I can't believe that.
0: I don't actually know where it is.
1: It's a mystery.
0: I don't know where it is, but
1: abroad.
0: I'm going to watch Top Gear be filmed.
1: Wow. That's a bit of a departure for you, Bogner.
0: Absolutely. I'm out of my comfort zone.
1: Yeah.
0: I just... Yeah,
1: it's been filmed in their studio.
0: It's in an airfield somewhere where they do all the whizzing about and stuff.
1: Okay, yeah.
0: I can't claim to be a fan of the show.
1: No. I've never heard you.
0: No, it goes and it sort of goes it goes against a lot of my my ideologies, if you like. But an opportunity's come up. Yeah, yeah. The tickets have surfaced, and I thought, well, why not? A little old me's never going to get as close to it. I mean, I'm not even into cars, but to see any of those
1: the
0: sorts
1: McLaren
0: of...
1: McLaren F1 or something.
0: Or something like that. Yeah, yeah. It might be a bit of a revelation, but it might be a blast, bit of an eye-opener. Apparently lunch is included, and that's what did it for me.
1: The BBC catering.
0: Once I had there was some grub, put me down for two.
1: I'm there, absolutely.
0: Yeah.
1: Okay, mate, that sounds like
0: it's a buffet.
1: Interesting.
0: Let's hope it's a buffet.
1: Eat as much as you can...
0: gorge. I'm off to see that.
1: Where is the address? Where they were?
0: I have no idea. But me and Delb are off there tomorrow.
1: He got
0: the tickets from his stepson, the troubadour, Ollie, who came in obviously and did a set for us once. He's procured them from another friend from somewhere, and Delb has been waiting for some time. And it was quite a funny story because. I felt a bit mean because he was supposed to be taking his wife, and I got a text this morning saying I won't be in work because Bev's in A&E. It's a long story. I'll tell you when I see you. But unfortunately, she can't go to Top Gear tomorrow. Do you want to come? I haven't heard another word about how Bev's getting on in hospital. He's all geared up to go there. But there we go.
1: Why not, mate? Why not? I'm sure Bev would want you to be.
0: She would, wouldn't she?
1: Yeah, we wouldn't want it to go to waste.
0: Exactly.
1: Yeah. Well, I'll be all ears, mate. I'll be all ears to see what obviously going to see all the Hulk. Richard Hammond.
0: I'm not really a hamster Hammond, and all of Brian May's brother and everything. Yeah. I joke. But should we have another tune?
1: We shall, mate.
0: Because we're running out of gas as usual.
1: This is for running out of gas.
0: What have we got lined up there, sir?
1: Ike and Tina. Tina and Ike.
0: I like it. I did like it. It was coming through loud and clear, and it was tickling my fancy. But now it's disappeared. What's he done?
1: I breathed on it.
0: Oh, no.
1: Hold on, I've got no idea. One of your jokes.
0: Oh, wait, here we go.

0: Shall we try the original version?
1: Try the original version.
0: Let's compare.
1: Let's compare.
0: That was completely deliberate, wasn't
1: compare
0: it?
1: Compare notes. Hang on. We're back again.
2: Sorry, listeners. I'm not quite sure what's happening.
1: No, she's gone.
0: Okay, this is a little bit deliberately teasing them. Here's the original now.
1: Go on then, stick it on.
3: Hello there.
1: Hello. No. There we go. That sounds better.

0: Right, shall we, okay.
1: Let's...
2: Moving swiftly on.
0: Shall I, I'll, gotta be me. I've got a little tune here that I promised to play for a chap at work. Okay. It's, yes, Bob Marley and the Wailers and...
2: Take it away,
0: Natural
2: Bob.
0: Natural Mystic. Rob, this one's for you, and this is for everybody else who's enjoying the summer sun.

0: Well, I'm afraid that's all we've got time for.
1: Absolutely.
0: Thank you so much for your coming this evening. I hope you've enjoyed it. Oh.
1: Remix. Keep it going. One more, one more.
0: One more, one more.
1: One more.
0: Yeah, let's have one more. No, we heard this one already.
1: It's like Danny the
0: Sex. I tell you what.
1: I tell you what. I tell you what now.
0: You'll all recognise this. It's my doppelganger walking down the beach with the glasses
1: on. So many.
0: But yes, thank you very much for your company. I hope you enjoyed it. Enjoy the summer. Enjoy the sunshine. And we'll see you again next week.
1: Peace out.

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It takes a lot of lolly trying to be jolly when the interest keeps mounting in the bank and in my person.

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0: Wait. 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
1: Great, my friend. It's the Weird Incursion.
2: Good afternoon yet again. Welcome to another Weird Incursion from Brighton & Hove Community Radio. By the time you listen to this, I should be floating on a boat in the Rhine. But there is a slight glitch. In fact, there's not enough water in the Rhine. There we are, that's global warming for you. Anyway, I'll be out there any doing whatever it is I have to do. Let's start with the first track. This is someone called Andrew Jim Gannon, who has an album intriguingly titled Hydrate Those Folds. And this is called As the Years Roll Back.

An interesting find, that. As the Years Roll Back by Andrew Jim Gannon from the album Hydrate Those Folds. Another track from him a bit later on in the show. Let's have something a bit gentle now, I think. This is someone called Squirrel Flower. Sounds like someone that would have come from a hippie commune in the 60s, really. It's a track called Reeling.

Squirrel Flower, with Reeling from the album Say a Prayer to the Gods of Getting Going. She sounds a bit like a hippie from the 60s as well. It's quite nice, really. Now, we're going to have a concise history from a band called Formal Speedwear. And that wasn't me stuttering, that's how they spell their name. The album's called Punch Card. A concise history coming up.

like the little scream on the end there. That's a new category, random ejaculations. Oh, maybe not. Anyway, a concise history from formal spubbeadware. It sounds a bit like Talking Heads in some ways, which is not a bad thing. We need more bands that sound a bit quirky like that, I think. Now we come to a band called... Oh, I didn't tell you what the... Yeah, Punch Card was the name of the album. Almost forgot that bit. Now we come to a band called Severed Heads. Now, what do you expect from a band called Severed Heads? Some of that kind of extreme shouting metal stuff, maybe. Especially when the track's called Pilot in Hell. Anyway, here it is, Pilot in Hell.

There was definitely a smidge of random electronics on the end of that one. I put it down to you. Anyway, that was a Pilot in Hell from Severed Heads. An album called Cuisine with Piscatorial. There we are. Now we come to something a bit unusual, really, I suppose. This is someone called Cusk. And the album's called Cusk. And this is called Doom's Banjo.

Banjo stayed there all the time, didn't it? Doom's Banjo from Cusk, from the album of the same name. A bit more from them later on as well. Now we come to a band called Russian Circles, and the track called Empath. Again, one expects something fairly heavy, but...

So it was something quite heavy. You can't trust me, can you? I lead you up the garden path. There we go. That was Empath from Russian Circles from an album called Nine. Let's move on now. There's someone called Luft, and he seems to have something on his mind. This is Something on My Mind.

Oh, one long note. Random electronics. Maybe not. Maybe just holding the key down. Anyway, that was Luft from the album Something on My Mind. And the track was called Something on My Mind. Ah, now, Arab Strap. Arab Strap, at one point, said they were giving up. They weren't going to do any more albums. That was it. The two of them were breaking up. After a couple of solo albums, they came back last year with another album, and here is yet another one. This is an album called Half-Told Tales, and I apologise for the slightly sweariness of this track, but I can't resist it because I like Arab Strap so much. This is called You, You, You.

You from Arab Strap, from the album Half Told Tales. It's another one of theirs coming up a bit later. It was a point where the swearing was not quite so ubiquitous as it is now. It's hard to find songs in which people don't spend a lot of time swearing. And while I have no objection to the words themselves, it just seems a bit of a waste of time. But there we are. That was a very nice track nonetheless. Another interesting album which has come out just, well, in the last couple of months. And I meant to play it on here and I completely forgot to order a copy until yesterday. But anyway, was an album by Spratleys, part of the sprawling Cardiacs family. And this one's really good, really beautiful. And it's called Bloom. And it features a lot of friends of mine, people I've worked with, which is even better. This track's called Use.

Spratlys and Use from the album Bloom. We'll have another track from them coming up at the end of the show too. Let's go back to formal speedwear. And this is a track called Who Needs Spainball? What is Spainball? I really don't know. Answers on a postcard if you've got one. Anyway, formal speedwear.

That was Who Needs Spain Ball, whatever Spain Ball is, from, where are we? Formal Speedwear, from their Punch Card album. Definitely needs a bit more investigation, that bunch. I definitely like the Talking Heads type influence there. Let's go back to Cusk, and they're working with a Blue Tech piano.

Blue Tape Piano by Cusk, and they definitely deserve a bit more investigation, I feel. Okay, we'll move on to Fat Dog. I played some Fat Dog a while back when their first album came out, and they now have a second album, which is called Cancel Me, I'm Tired. This is the title track from that album.

Cancel Me, I'm Tired from Fat Dog, from the album of the same name. Not Fat Dog, but Cancel Me, I'm Tired. I think we need to go back to Andrew Jim Gannon. And this is Am I a Horror? More answers on more postcards.

0: one of those truly interesting people. Andrew Jim Gannon definitely needs a lot more listening to. I would be doing that. Maybe it will appear in a later show. Back to Arab Strap now, and this is Fighting For You.
1: I read today of glory times, the joys of yesteryear, but I remember watching threads and growing up in fear. Grangemouth is a target, son, it all kicks off, we're fucking done. Turn and face the blast and hope you don't survive.

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That was For Fighting For You from Arab Strap, from Half Told Tales, their album, which I think is out in September, so you've got a bit of time to wait for that. Now we come to Gaspar Cloud, and he has an album out called Cells. This is a lot more gentle. This is called World of Idols.

and that fades away into the distance. It's still there. There's a kind of strange noise going on in the background, but I think we'll leave it at that. That was Gaspar Cloud, World of Idols, from an album called Cells, which is quite beautiful, actually. I listened to most of it, and it was really quite lovely. Most of the tracks were too long to play on here, but yeah, there we are. Let's go back to Severed Heads, and this is Twister.

Trista from Seven Heads. And, yeah, interesting band as well. Someone else I'm going to have to look into when I get back off this trip. If I get back off this trip, you never know. Now we come to someone called Carpenter Brute. He has an album called Leather Temple. I don't know quite what that really means, but this is a track called The End Complete.

Carpe de Brute. Is that kind of an aftershave for chippies? I don't know. Anyway, meanwhile, that's from his album Leather Temple. A bit majestic, I feel. Bryce, we've got one track left to play. And this is a wonderful track from the Spratlys album called Clog. And the album's called Bloom. And you should go out and buy a copy or two. Have one for your best friend. Anyway, moving towards the end of the show. I've been Roy Weir. This has been the Weird Incursion on Brighton Hove Community Radio. If I've been incoherent, it's because of the heat, and I do apologise for some of the swearing. But you can't avoid it these days. If I avoided all the swearing, there'd be no tracks left to play. I'll leave you with the Spratlys. Bye.

0: 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For now.
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0: 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And never, never, never.
1: Peridol, 5 milligrams.
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1: The little white one. Work for white.
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2: Check.

0: you taken his pulse?
1: We've done everything, Doctor. I don't think there's much hope.
0: His pulse is very weak. I don't think he's going to make it. Can you get me some plasma? Perhaps some plasma would help.
1: Would you hand
0: quick
1: some plasma?
0: Quick, reports.
1: Would you hurry with the plasma for the
0: never
1: doctor?
0: Never mind. Never mind.
1: Don't tell me.
0: It's too late. He's...
1: not as dead as these cigarettes.

0: at once.
1: You were what?
0: I was busted. I was incarcerated.
1: Don't blame none of that gang.
0: I was arrested, man.
1: Well, all right, now we get somewhere.
0: It was a bomb blast.
1: Yeah, they all did. All right. What was it for?
0: Some Catholic CIA planted some grass on me, man. I didn't even know I was carrying it around.
1: Now we're getting somewhere. How much did they find on you, boy?
0: 300 pounds.
1: Dig you later, Judge. Right on, boy.

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Are you ready? And

Hipsters, flipsters, and finger-popping daddies, we give you the international trans-global conglomerate of music.

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If so, think of the details and be ready to tell your friends about it. And when you've told your story about something that made you laugh, write a different story with the title, Laughing.

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my own, I wanna be my own, I wanna be my own, I wanna be my own, I wanna be my own, I wanna be my own, I wanna be my own, I wanna be my own, I wanna be my own, I wanna be my own, I wanna be my own, I wanna be my own, I wanna be my own, I wanna be my own, I wanna be my own, I wanna be my own, I wanna be my own, I wanna be my own, I wanna be my own, I wanna be my own, I wanna be my own, I wanna be my own, I wanna be my own, I wanna be my own, I wanna be my own, I wanna be my own, I wanna be my own, I wanna be my own, I wanna be my own, I wanna be my own, I wanna be my own, I wanna be my own, I wanna be my own, I wanna be my own, I wanna be my own, I wanna be my own, I wanna be my own, I w